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6: Cloudy skies expected tonight with the chance for showers. Lows level off around 55. Winds out of the south, 5 to 10 miles an hour. Cloudy skies expected again tomorrow. Thunderstorms likely. High temperatures reach up to 71. Chance of thunderstorms tomorrow night. Lows level off around 55. Mainly cloudy skies expected. I'm meteorologist Derek Kite on 104.7 KVIK. 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

0: 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Your next chance to get signed up for the Passport to Paradise trip for two is coming up on Saturday at Iron Hill Power Sports in Waukon from 11 to 1. It's the kickoff to Can-Am Week. Next chance to get signed up for Passport to Paradise this Saturday, Iron Hill Power Sports in Waukon.
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0: 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Golden words. 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
1: 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Open houses will be held June 13th and June 20th from 11 till 3, with additional showings available by appointment. The auction will be held July 8th at the Farm Bureau Building in Decora. This 73-acre tract south of Highway 9 will be offered in two parcels. The additional 112 acres is available directly across Highway 9 and will be offered in two parcels also. Bid packets are available at Anderson Law Firm, 212 Winnebago Street, Decora, and must be submitted by July 2nd. Don't miss this opportunity to own rural property just 4 miles west of Decorah. Act promptly.
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8: Chance of rain showers tonight. Otherwise, cloudy skies expected. Lows dip down to about 55. Winds out of the south, 5 to 10 miles an hour. Cloudy skies expected again tomorrow. Storms likely. High temperatures reach up to 71. Chance of thunderstorms tomorrow night, lows around 55, mainly cloudy. I'm meteorologist Eric Height on 104.7 KVIK, currently 70.

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1: News. I'm Tom Rigotti. The U.S. and Iran will sign a deal to end the war on Friday in Geneva, Switzerland. Not many details have been officially released. Vice President J.D. Vance spoke about the pending agreement on Fox's The Five.
2: I see it as we're going to get very serious about these negotiations. And what I'm trying to do is send a signal that the entire American government is actually oriented towards getting a good outcome for the American people.
1: The president says the U.S. Navy's blockade along the Strait of Hormuz will fully reopen after he signs the deal. A plot targeting President Trump's UFC event held at the White House this past weekend may have been stopped thanks to the parent of one of the suspects. Fox's David Spunt.
3: Ohio investigators say 19-year-old Tyson Proper's mother called police after she was concerned about her son's recent conduct, including firearms purchases and communications with people online.
1: Five arrests have been made, with more possible. America's listening to Fox News.
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10: Well, that's what we do right here. Start you up and get you off on the right foot and get you rolling there this morning. Thank goodness somebody stopped by. Ooh. Neil, they saw you sitting in your car. They were very concerned, and I tried to explain to them that you're doing the new trend, which is just sitting in your car.
11: I'm very
10: either
11: trendy.
10: Before you go to work or after you go to work, yep. When you get home, you just sit there in the car and decompress. And Nell's doing that, and then you heard me yell, Nell, you can come in. It's okay. It's okay. And
11: then
10: she came in here for about 2 minutes, and then she went back and sat in her car. And thank goodness Ed DeShrant came along and says, Nell, are you okay? I've been listening to Les. Are you still decompressing? Yeah, I went in there, and I saw Les, and I went back to my car. Now everybody's in the studio.
11: Now everybody, we're all
10: decompressed.
11: Fully decompressed. Everything is fine.
10: Olaf does that, though.
11: Really,
10: he's our worker.
11: Actually,
10: yeah,
11: really
10: you drive
11: does
10: by
11: do
10: the
11: that.
10: Stood in the afternoon, you see him sitting in there in his pick-em-up truck.
11: Yep.
10: Yeah, he's sitting there decompressing.
11: He's researching for work.
10: Or should I go to work or should I go home?
11: Should I go home?
10: Yeah. Wow.
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5: Chance of rain showers tonight, otherwise cloudy skies expected.

lows dip down to about 55. Winds out of the south, 5 to 10 miles an hour. Cloudy skies expected again tomorrow. Storms likely. High temperatures reach up to 71. Chance of thunderstorms tomorrow night. Lows around 55. Mainly cloudy. I'm meteorologist Eric Height on 104.7 KVIK. 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

0: 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Golden words. 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
3: Chance of rain showers tonight. Otherwise, cloudy skies expected. Lows dip down to about 55. Winds out of the south, 5 to 10 miles an hour. Cloudy skies expected again tomorrow. Storms likely. High temperatures reach up to 71. Chance of thunderstorms tomorrow night. Lows around 55. Mainly cloudy. I'm meteorologist Eric Height on 104.7 KVIK. Currently, it's 66 degrees.

0: News. I'm Tom Graham. Iran's top diplomat says the tentative agreement to end the war with the U.S. would require Israel to withdraw from Lebanon, something Israel has rejected. President Trump says Israeli Prime Minister Benjamin Netanyahu needs to be more responsible in the conflict with Hezbollah militants.
1: Israel's fighting Hezbollah too long. Too many people are being killed.
0: The president speaking in France at the G7 summit. Trump administration has not said whether Lebanon was part of the final agreement with Iran. U.S. infant mortality rate hitting an all-time low.
2: Infant mortality is the rate of babies that die before their first birthday. There were 5.4 deaths per 1,000 live births last year, down from 5.5 in 2024 and 5.6 the 2 years before that, according to the Centers for Disease Control and Prevention. Mortality rate was twice as high 40 years ago.
0: Fox's Chris Foster. 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
9: Chance of rain showers tonight. Otherwise, cloudy skies expected. Lows dip down to about 50. Winds out of the south, 5 to 10 miles an hour. Cloudy skies expected again tomorrow. Storms likely. High temperatures reach up to 71. Chance of thunderstorms tomorrow night. Lows around 55. Mainly cloudy. I'm meteorologist Eric Hite on 104.7 KVIK. Right now, 64.

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7: Chance of rain showers tonight. Otherwise, cloudy skies expected. Lows dip down to about 55. Winds out of the south, 5 to 10 miles an hour. Cloudy skies expected again tomorrow. Storms likely. High temperatures reach up to 71. Chance of thunderstorms tomorrow night. Lows around 55. Mainly cloudy. I'm meteorologist Eric Hike on 104.7 KVIK. Currently, it's 59 degrees.
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8: Fox News, I'm Tom Bergotti. The U.S. and Iran will sign a deal to end the war in Geneva, Switzerland on Friday. Fox's Peter Ducey reports.
9: Now we know why Iran agreed to sign. Instant access to their main moneymaker. According to the Wall Street Journal, the U.S. will allow Iran to immediately begin selling oil and fuel under the deal to end the war, offering Tehran an early financial incentive to wind down the conflict.
8: Other issues, such as Iran's nuclear program, will be negotiated over the next 60 days. Chicago police make an arrest after a cross was set on fire last week in a park.
10: A 21-year-old college student told the local TV station he's the shirtless person seen on video distributed by police, saying he was protesting President Trump and not making a racist statement, adding he knew about the historical relevance but didn't know the severity and how racially motivated it may seem.
8: That's Fox's Lisa LaSera. 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
17: Good morning.
19: Good morning. How about a nightcap or hairnet?
17: Oh.
18: Yeah. See, okay. Yeah. Thanks, Turtle. We can now explain it to Les. It's a nightcap. It's not a bonnet or an Easter bonnet, but it's pretty much the same thing.
17: The only nightcap I would have would be that shot of Crown Royal, probably. But
18: there's that kind of nightcap, too.
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10: Chance of rain showers tonight. Otherwise, cloudy skies expected. Lows dip down to about 55. Winds out of the south, 5 to 10 miles an hour. Cloudy skies expected again tomorrow. Storms likely. High temperatures reach up to 71. Chance of thunderstorms tomorrow night. Lows around 55. Mainly cloudy. I'm meteorologist Eric Height on 104.7 KVIK. 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
10: Chance of rain showers tonight. Otherwise, cloudy skies expected. Lows dip down to about 55. Winds out of the south, 5 to 10 miles an hour. Cloudy skies expected again tomorrow. Storms likely. High temperatures reach up to 71. Chance of thunderstorms tomorrow night. Lows around 55. Mainly cloudy. I'm meteorologist Eric Hite on 104.7 KVIK. 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
2: Fox News, I'm Ted Lindner. The U.S. and Iran reportedly set to sign a deal to end the war on Friday in Geneva, Switzerland. Not many details officially have been released. Vice President J.D. Vance speaking about the pending agreement on Fox's The Five Tuesday evening.
3: I see it as we're going to get very serious about these negotiations. And what I'm trying to do is send a signal that the entire American government is actually oriented towards getting a good outcome for the American people.
2: The president says the U.S. Navy's blockade along the Strait of Hormuz will fully reopen after he signs the deal as well. And a plot targeting President Trump's UFC event held at the White House this past weekend may have been stopped thanks to the parent of one of the suspects. Fox's David Spun explains.
4: Ohio investigators say 19-year-old Tyson Proper's mother called police after she was concerned about her son's recent conduct, including firearms purchases and communications with people online.
2: Five arrests have been made so far. America's listening to Fox News.
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12: Chance of rain showers tonight, otherwise cloudy skies expected. Lows dip down to about 55. Winds out of the south, 5 to 10 miles an hour. Cloudy skies expected again tomorrow. Storms likely. High temperatures reach up to 71. Chance of thunderstorms tomorrow night. Lows around 55. Mainly cloudy. I'm meteorologist Eric Heit on 104.7 KVIK. Currently, it's 59 degrees.

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7: Chance of rain showers tonight. Otherwise, cloudy skies expected. Lows dip down to about 55. Winds out of the south, 5 to 10 miles an hour. Cloudy skies expected again tomorrow. Storms likely. High temperatures reach up to 71. Chance of thunderstorms tomorrow night, lows around 55, mainly cloudy. I'm meteorologist Eric Height on 104.7 KVIK. Currently, it's 59 degrees.

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1: Fox News, I'm Sue Guzman. Primary cell tonight in several states in Georgia. We have Republican representative and Trump-backed Mike Collins defeating Derek Dooley for the Republican U.S. Senate nomination. Billionaire Rick Jackson has defeated Trump-backed Lieutenant Governor Burt Jones for the Republican nomination for governor. And Oklahoma Congressman Kevin Hern has won the Republican nod for Senate, while Trump-backed Mike Mazzei has advanced to the Republican primary runoff election for governor. Few details now, but the U.S. and Iran are set to sign a deal to end the conflict in Geneva, Switzerland, Friday.
2: Now we know why Iran agreed to sign. Instant access to their main moneymaker. According to the Wall Street Journal, the U.S. will allow Iran to immediately begin selling oil and fuel under the deal to end the war, offering Tehran an early financial incentive to wind down the conflict.
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10: Chance of rain showers tonight, otherwise cloudy skies expected. Lows dip down to about 55. Winds out of the south, 5 to 10 miles an hour. Cloudy skies expected again tomorrow. Storms likely. High temperatures reach up to 71. Chance of thunderstorms tomorrow night. Lows around 55. Mainly cloudy. I'm meteorologist Eric Height on 104.7 KVIK. Currently, it's 59 degrees.

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8: Lows dip down to about 55 overnight under overcast skies with the chance of rain showers. Winds out of the south around 5 miles an hour. Cloudy skies expected again Wednesday. Thunderstorms likely. High temperatures reach up to 72. Slight chance for storms Wednesday night. Lows level off around 55. Mainly cloudy. I'm meteorologist

0: It's Hawkeye Fun Days this Friday and Saturday. 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Music in the park with Darren Pape at 12:30. Fire department water ball fights. And music at Jimmy D's from 1 till 4 with the Aaron Duffy Band. And at the hall from 8 to midnight, the Grand Band. 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
10: Lows level off around 55 overnight under overcast skies with rain showers likely. South winds around 5 miles an hour. Thunderstorms likely Wednesday. High of 72, overcast skies. Slight chance of thunderstorms Wednesday night. Lows level off around 55. Mainly cloudy skies expected. I'm meteorologist Derek Hite on 104.7 KVIK. Right now, 59.
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0: News. I'm Ted Lindner. A plot targeting President Trump's UFC event held at the White House this past weekend may have been stopped thanks to the parent of one of the suspects. Fox's David Spunt with more.
1: Ohio investigators say 19-year-old Tyson Proper's mother called police after she was concerned about her son's recent conduct, including firearms purchases and communications with people online.
0: Five arrests have been made so far. And the U.S. and Iran reportedly set to sign a deal to end the war on Friday in Geneva, Switzerland. Vice President J.D. Vance speaking about it on Fox's The Five Tuesday evening.
2: I see it as we're going to get very serious about these negotiations. And what I'm trying to do is send a signal that the entire American government is actually oriented towards getting a good outcome for the American people.
0: The president says the U.S. Navy's blockade along the Strait of Hormuz will fully reopen after he signs the deal. America's listening to Fox News.
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6: Lows level off around 55 overnight under overcast skies with rain showers likely. South winds around 5 miles an hour. Thunderstorms likely Wednesday, high of 72, overcast skies. Slight chance of thunderstorms Wednesday night. Lows level off around 55. Mainly cloudy skies expected. I'm meteorologist Eric Hite on 104.7 KVIK. Right now, 59.

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5: Lows level off around 55 overnight under overcast skies with rain showers likely. South winds around 5 miles an hour. Thunderstorms likely Wednesday. High of 72, overcast skies. Slight chance of thunderstorms Wednesday night. Lows level off around 55. Mainly cloudy skies expected. I'm meteorologist Derek Hite on 104.7.

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5: Storms likely overnight, otherwise cloudy skies expected. Lows level off around 55. Winds out of the south, 5 to 10 miles an hour. Cloudy skies again Wednesday. Thunderstorms likely. High of 72. Slight chance of thunderstorms Wednesday night. Lows around 55. Cloudy skies expected. I'm meteorologist Derek Hite on 104.7 KVIK. Right now, it's 61 degrees.

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1: Fox News, I'm Sue Guzman. Primaries held Tuesday night in several states. In Georgia, Republican Representative and Trump-backed Mike Collins defeated Derek Dooley for the Republican U.S. Senate nomination.
2: I'm going to work hard. I'm going to get the job done. And you know what? I'm going to come home. We don't need more career politicians.
1: Billionaire Rick Jackson defeating Trump-backed Lieutenant Governor Burt Jones for the Republican nomination for governor. Few details are known, but the U.S. and Iran are set to sign a deal to end the conflict in Geneva, Switzerland this Friday. Fox's Peter Ducey.
3: Now we know why Iran agreed to sign. Instant access to their main moneymaker. According to the Wall Street Journal, the U.S. will allow Iran to immediately begin selling oil and fuel under the deal to end the war, offering Tehran an early financial incentive to wind down the conflict.
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6: Storms likely overnight, otherwise cloudy skies expected. Lows level off around 55. Winds out of the south, 5 to 10 miles an hour. Cloudy skies again Wednesday. Thunderstorms likely. High of 72. Slight chance of thunderstorms Wednesday night. Lows around 55. Cloudy skies expected. I'm meteorologist Eric Height on 104.7 KVIK. Right now, it's 61 degrees.

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7: Storms likely overnight. Otherwise, cloudy skies expected. Lows level off around 55. Winds out of the south, 5 to 10 miles an hour. Cloudy skies again Wednesday. Thunderstorms likely. High of 72. Slight chance of thunderstorms Wednesday night. Lows around 55. Cloudy skies expected. I'm meteorologist Eric Height on 104.7 KVIK. Currently, it's 59 degrees.

0: News. I'm Ted Lindner. The U.S. and Iran reportedly set to sign a deal to end the war on Friday in Geneva, Switzerland. Vice President J.D. Vance on Fox's The Five.
1: I see it as we're going to get very serious about these negotiations. And what I'm trying to do is send a signal that the entire American government is actually oriented towards getting a good outcome for the American people.
0: The president says the U.S. Navy's blockade along the Strait of Hormuz will fully reopen as well. And Mike Collins running as a strong supporter of President Trump, winning the GOP Senate nomination in Georgia against former Tennessee football coach Derek Dooley. After the win, Collins spoke to his supporters.
2: We're going to travel to every corner of this state, meeting with Georgians from Bainbridge to Blue Ridge, from Buckhead to Bankhead, every zip code and every community, to share our plan to make their lives better.
0: He'll face off against Democrat Senator John Ossoff in November. 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
8: Storms likely overnight. Otherwise, cloudy skies expected. Lows level off around 55. Winds out of the south, 5 to 10 miles an hour. Cloudy skies again Wednesday. Thunderstorms likely. High of 72. Slight chance of thunderstorms Wednesday night. Lows around 55. Cloudy skies expected. I'm meteorologist Eric Height on 104.7 KVIK. Currently, it's 59 degrees.

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3: With this LA Communications weather update, I'm meteorologist Derek Height. A severe thunderstorm watch continues until 11 a.m. today. A severe thunderstorm watch means that conditions are favorable for the development of severe thunderstorms over the next several hours. Some of these storms may produce large hail and strong, damaging straight-line winds. Although tornadic development can't be ruled out, damaging hail and strong winds are likely to be the primary threat with developing storms. Storms can pop up quickly, so stay up to date on rapidly changing weather conditions and be prepared to take action if warnings are issued. A severe thunderstorm watch continues until 11 a.m. today. Stay tuned for additional updates. I'm meteorologist Derek Height.
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3: Storms likely overnight. Otherwise, cloudy skies expected. Lows level off around 55. Winds out of the south, 5 to 10 miles an hour. Cloudy skies again Wednesday. Thunderstorms likely. High of 72. Slight chance of thunderstorms Wednesday night. Lows around 55. Cloudy skies expected. I'm meteorologist Eric Height on 104.7 KVIK. Currently, it's 59 degrees.
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10: News. I'm Sue Gussman. Not many details have been officially released, but the U.S. and Iran are going to sign a deal to end the conflict Friday in Geneva, Switzerland. Vice President J.D. Vance telling Fox's The Five.
11: I see it as we're going to get very serious about these negotiations. And what I'm trying to do is send a signal that the entire American government is actually oriented towards getting a good outcome for the American people.
10: President Trump says the U.S.'s Navy blockade along the Strait of Hormuz will fully reopen once he signs the deal. A plot targeting President Trump's UFC event at the White House last weekend may have been stopped thanks to the parent of one of the suspects, Fox's David Spunt.
12: Ohio investigators say 19-year-old Tyson Proper's mother called police after she was concerned about her son's recent conduct, including firearms purchases and communications with people online.
10: Five arrests have been made. 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
7: A severe thunderstorm watch continues until 11 a.m. today. Thunderstorms likely overnight, otherwise cloudy skies expected. Lows level off around 55. Winds out of the south, 5 to 10 miles an hour. Thunderstorms likely Wednesday. High temperatures reach up to 72. Cloudy skies expected. I'm meteorologist Derek Height on 104.7 KVIK. Right now, 55.

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10: A severe thunderstorm watch continues until 11 a.m. today. Thunderstorms likely overnight, otherwise cloudy skies expected. Lows level off around 55. Winds out of the south, 5 to 10 miles an hour. Thunderstorms likely Wednesday. High temperatures reach up to 72. Cloudy skies expected. I'm meteorologist Eric Hite on 104.7 KVIK. Right now, 55.

0: News. I'm Ted Lindner. The U.S. and Iran reportedly set to sign a deal to end the war on Friday in Geneva, Switzerland. Not many details have been officially released. Vice President J.D. Vance was on Fox's The Five on Tuesday night talking about it.
1: I see it as we're going to get very serious about these negotiations. And what I'm trying to do is send a signal that the entire American government is actually oriented towards getting a good outcome for the American people.
0: The president says the U.S. Navy's blockade along the Strait of Hormuz will fully reopen after he signs the deal. And a plot targeting President Trump's UFC event held at the White House this past weekend may have been stopped thanks to the parent of one of the suspects. Fox's David Spunt.
2: Ohio investigators say 19-year-old Tyson Proper's mother called police after she was concerned about her son's recent conduct, including firearms purchases and communications with people online.
0: Five arrests have been made so far. 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

Good morning, everybody, and welcome to Wednesday, 17th day of June in 2026. Ah, here's John Mellencamp. Check it out. Yeah, Hawkeye Fun Days going on this weekend. Waller Fest going on this weekend. And a special donor race at Saturday, the Winnipeg Raceway. No

0: Little Lighthouse this morning here on the Viking 104.7 KVIK. Got a birthday or anniversary here today. Make sure you call us before 8:40 because that is when we draw. Winner on the birthday list goes to Culver's, anniversary couple, and they're going to Babes. Well, it was Vegetable Days yesterday. Today is Eat Your Vegetables Day. Yeah, somebody's mother told us to, right? Fresh veggies are the best right out of the garden. No question about that. World Day of Combat, Desertification, and Drought. Apple Strudel Day. Apple crisp, right? Same difference. Global Garbage Man Day today. Do something special for your garbage man or woman. And it's World Croc Day. You know, the reptile. Not the shoe. The crocodile. There you go. Some other reason to party on this Wednesday. Hump Day.
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9: A severe thunderstorm watch continues until 11 a.m. today. Cloudy skies expected today with thunderstorms.

Little Brian Adams for you this morning. We've got more baseball here for you coming up on the radio on the River 94.9 91. Decorah hosting Cedar Rapids Kennedy tonight. Two games. First game's at 5 o'clock. Brandy Everson with the call. I'm guessing maybe John Kurt will help out there, too. We got you covered here at LA Communications Stations. Here's Chicago.

0: Hey, big sale today at the Decor Sales Commission. We'll talk with Joel Nelson coming up here at 7:50 along with Dustin Guy and get a look at the early call in the markets. But right now, let's get a call and find out what's going on in the world of agriculture.
1: This is the world of agriculture. I'm Thierry Gidey with the Iowa Agribusiness Radio Network. The USDA reported mixed results for April U.S. red meat exports. We will have more right after this.
2: Right.

0: After Hit with special guest Richard Marx. 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
1: USDA data release compiled by the U.S. Meat Export Federation seemed encouraging for U.S. pork exports, as a strong momentum was maintained throughout April. USMEF President and CEO Dan Hellstrom reported an 8% increase in pork export, consequent to the growth in Mexico, Japan, the Dominican Republic, Central America, and the Philippines.
2: Pork continues to have the same momentum that we've seen for the last 6-8 months. We have considerable growth in the Latin American region. If you look at both April and the whole year-to-date time frame, Mexico, you're looking at record growth. Central America, 10% growth for April, is also on a record pace. Caribbean as well, with the Dominican Republic, also on a pace that's close to record. But the other thing that's interesting is, as we saw in March, the Asian markets continue to have growth as well. And Japan in particular is up 9% in April on pork, year-to-date up 17%.
1: April beef export assessment pointed a less clear picture.
2: We're down 10 or so percent, same as the year-to-date average. But if you take China out, we're actually growing a little bit. So the rest of the world is performing. So specifically, the growth markets for the month of April, Taiwan up 9%. That's been a trend for the whole first quarter. Caribbean's up, similar to pork. Caribbean on beef is performing up 8, 9%. The other thing that stood out was Southeast Asia, which in the month of March was also up, mainly with Indonesia. So it's really encouraging to see Indonesia starting to come back.
1: I'm Thierry Gide, reporting for the Iowa Agribusiness Radio Network.
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6: He seems like a nice guy.

Well, could Denny Hamlin make it four in a row? It's a road course race. Yeah. 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I can't remember being there. I heard it's a pretty rough road course track. Get the gym's appliance, though. Take a chance in the pick-away.

0: 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Thank you. 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
11: A severe thunderstorm watch continues until 11 a.m. today. Cloudy skies expected today with thunderstorms likely. High temperatures reach up to 72. Southerly winds 8 to 15 miles an hour. Cloudy skies expected again tonight. Slight chance for storms. Lows dip down to about 55. I'm meteorologist Eric Height on 104.7 KVIK. Currently 55.

Hey, coming up this Friday night, Dave Socrates, myself, and yeah, Dane are going to be cooking on the grill at the Elks Lodge, 4:30 until 7:30. Folks, big thick Iowa chop, potatoes,

0: There you go. That's Clash of Two News Time this morning. We've got a wet Wednesday here, folks. Hey, again, want to mention the, birthday boys, Dave Socrates, myself, and Dane going to be cooking on the grill at the Elks Lodge coming up here on Friday night, 4:30 till 7:30. Carryouts will be available, but big, thick Iowa chop. Yeah, cooked up on the bones and so you have the most juices in it, or you can enjoy it. Plus, there'll be potatoes and corn and some birthday cake and a dinner roll. $15. Can't beat that. Like I said, carryouts are available. Or if you'd like to make a reservation, the number's 382-6399. We'll see you Friday night at the Elks Lodge. Open to the public. Anybody can come and enjoy a little party and a delicious Iowa chop. Rain falling here throughout the tri-states, and it is going to continue the way it looks until at least mid-morning. And what a pretty darn good chance, too. 90% chance could see an inch or more here in some isolated areas. Temperature getting cool here, too, this morning. It's 55 degrees. 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Here's Darren Swenson.
1: The trial for an Elma man accused of shooting at four law enforcement officers after calling 911 for a wellness check at his home has been delayed. 45-year-old Mark Zweibomber has been charged with four counts of attempted murder of a peace officer in an incident in May of 2025. His trial was scheduled to begin next month, but court records say it is being delayed because an expert witness for the defense will be out of the country. A new trial date has not been set. A Decorah resident was arrested after an early Sunday morning disturbance in Kilmer. The Winnesee County Sheriff's Office says 27-year-old Casey Thompson was charged with child endangerment and domestic abuse assault, causing injury. A Saturday afternoon accident in northern Winnesee County sent a Woodbury, Minnesota man to the hospital. The Winnesee County Sheriff's Office says shortly before 1 p.m., a vehicle driven by 28-year-old Dylan Mueller of Manly was entering the intersection of County Road A18 and Highway 52 and collided with a vehicle driven by 51-year-old Aaron Porvaznik of Woodbury, Minnesota. The impact caused the Provaznik vehicle to roll over into the ditch, damaging a stop sign in the process. Authorities say Provaznik was transported by ambulance to WinMed in Decorah. The sheriff's office says Mueller was charged with failure to yield upon entering a highway. Crude oil prices are falling since a peace agreement was announced Sunday between the U.S. and Iran, though gasoline prices in Iowa are dropping more slowly. AAA Iowa spokesman Brian Ortner predicts it will be good news for Iowa consumers as we approach the busy summer travel season and the Independence holiday weekend.
2: Prior to the deal that was announced, the good thing is we saw gas prices dropping a little bit. But what we're seeing today is a national average that's now below $4 per gallon, which is a great thing to see. We haven't seen that since March 30th, April 1st. We would hope that that would continue.
1: Gasoline prices in Iowa are averaging around $3.69 a gallon. That's only down a penny or so since Sunday.
2: As we've seen through Memorial Day and through this crisis so far, it hasn't really stopped people from traveling. It's just had to make adjustments on where their spend may go. Hopefully this may help.
1: The peace accord may be signed as soon as Friday, though Ortner says it's unclear how long it will be before a normal pace of oil shipments is restored. AAA will release its July 4th travel forecast next week. With news, I'm Darren Swenson.
0: 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Visitation will begin at 9:30 at the church. 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Service to Sir Linus Hodek, 89 of Cresco, will be held on Thursday at 11 at the Notre Dame Catholic Church in Cresco. Visitation will begin at 9:30 before the service. Hinduic Funeral Home in Cresco is assisting the family. Linus Hodek, 89 of Cresco. Services to Dolores Birds will be held on Friday at 10:30 at the Immaculate Conception Catholic Church in Riceville. Visitation will be Thursday from 5 until 8 at the church in Riceville. Hinduic Funeral Home is in charge of arrangements. Dolores Burns of Cresco. Services to Dorothy Lou Denner, 97 of New Hampton, will be held on Friday 11 at the Holy Family Parish in New Hampton. Friends may greet the family Thursday from 4 until 7 at the Family Gathering Space on Broadway Street in New Hampton, and also 1 hour prior to the service on Friday. Dorothy Lou Denner, 97 of New Hampton. 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Services to Norma Trundle, 79, of Lansing, will be held on Monday at 11 at the Immaculate Conception Catholic Church in Lansing. 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Norma Trundle, 79, of Lansing. And services to Marjorie Wharton, 81 of Decorah, will be held on Monday at 11 at the First Lutheran Church in Decorah. Visitation began at 9:30 before the service. 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Marjorie Wharton, 81 of Decorah. And a celebration of life for Scott Barnett, 74 of Decorah, will be held from 10 until noon on Tuesday at the Helms Funeral Home in Decorah. Scott Barnett, 74 of Decorah. 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
3: News. I'm Sue Gossman. President Trump says he will release details of the framework deal between the U.S. and Iran before it's signed Friday.
4: Now we know why Iran agreed to sign. Instant access to their main moneymaker. According to the Wall Street Journal, the U.S. will allow Iran to immediately begin selling oil and fuel under the deal to end the war, offering Tehran an early financial incentive to wind down the conflict.
3: Fox's Peter Ducey. Primaries held Tuesday night in several states. In Georgia, Republican representative and Trump-backed Mike Collins defeating Derek Dooley for the Republican U.S. Senate nomination.
5: I'm going to work hard. I'm going to get the job done. You know what? I'm going to come home. We don't need more career politicians.
3: Billionaire Rick Jackson defeated Trump-backed Burt Jones for the Republican nomination for governor in Georgia. 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

0: 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Open houses will be held June 13th and June 20th from 11 till 3, with additional showings available by appointment. The auction will be held July 8th at the Farm Bureau Building in Decorah. This 73-acre tract south of Highway 9 will be offered in two parcels. The additional 112 acres is available directly across Highway 9 and will be offered in two parcels also. Bid packets are available at Anderson Law Firm, 212 Winnebago Street, Decorah, and must be submitted by July 2nd. Don't miss this opportunity to own rural property just 4 miles west of Decorah. Act promptly.
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0: All right, there goes alarm. Good morning, everybody. Welcome here again to a wet Wednesday. And the rain's been coming down here ever since about maybe 1 o'clock. Got about 2-3 tenths in our rain gauge already. It's going to continue. There's a 90% chance of rain. Could see maybe an inch here today. Temperature around 72. Tonight, down to 55, still with some showers up until at least 7 or 8 o'clock. Some showers on Thursday, but only about a 20% chance, mainly afternoon. Temperature 73, down to 51. And then the weekend, Friday, Juneteenth. Sunny, 76. Might see a shower, less than 20% pop up in the afternoon. Friday night, 56. Saturday, sunshine and 80. After midnight, Saturday night, there is a 50% chance of some rain. And look for that low to be around 60. And on a Father's Day, Sunday, some showers and 70. Sunrise this morning took place at 5:26. Sun will set tonight at 8:50. Humidity at 100%. Winds southeast at about 6 miles per hour. We've got rain, and like I said, it's going to persist here looking at the radar throughout most of the forenoon. Temperature reading at a cool 55 degrees right now here at 6:13. I'm Les Oskelson. Now will join us here in a bit. Don't forget the rain gear here today. All right. Need the rain. We'll take it. I'm Les Oskelson, up at Adam.

0: Thank you. Our study of dad jokes has found conclusively that when dads tell corny jokes to their kids, it forms a lasting bond between father and child. Now, you might be saying, I'm intrigued, to which I'd reply, hi, intrigued, I'm dad. Okay, let's open it up to questions. Yeah, you in the front.
1: Yes, what do you call an angry carrot?
0: Well, that would be a steamed vegetable. Next.
2: How come you can't hear a pterodactyl going to the bathroom?
0: Because the pee is silent. And yes, one final question.
3: What's red and bad for your teeth?
0: Oh, that's simple. A brick. Yeah. And with that, no more questions. It's time to break for lunch. I plan to order one chicken and one egg. I'm curious to see which comes first. Yeah. Thank you.
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we're going for a ride. Make sure you got good windshield wipers. It is raining all throughout the tri-states here this morning. Well, we got a great start on the birthday list here today. Here we go. Tom Sauer, happy birthday today. Jessica Stenson, Doug Murphy, Dr. Stan Kapros, 96 years young here today. David Yurok, Jan Dansdale. We've got, at Culligan, Evan Curia from Cresco. Happy birthday. My neighbor, Lenny Graves. Catch him up at your place. Maybe the Elks are here. Yep. At 5, Jenna Lundberger, another neighbor just on the end of the street. 17 today, Steve Gritton's birthday. Tristan Finhall, 23. Dave Guerin down at Guerin's Transmissions there in St. Lucas. Happy birthday. Mickey Peskadowski, happy birthday. We've got Gary Hubden from Ridgeway. Danielle Emel's birthday, Jade Hutfit, Jade's cousin, Lydia Henry, Gavin Ostern is 20, Lene Palachik, we have Rick Gunderson, the Sweska twins, Marcus and Micklin, they're 8, and Jack Volk. Anniversaries, oh, we're going to party, go on a UTV run here with the Franas. Yes, Renee and Randy Beef, yeah, Renee and Randy Frana.

0: in here. Pat and Jill Ryan, they're from Cresco. 37 years. Happy, happy anniversary. And happy birthday, everybody.
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8: A severe thunderstorm watch continues until 11 a.m. today. Cloudy skies expected today with thunderstorms likely. High temperatures reach up to 72. Southerly winds 8 to 15 miles an hour. Cloudy skies expected again tonight. Slight chance for storms. Lows dip down to about 55. I'm meteorologist Eric Hite on 104.7 KVIK. Currently 55.

0: Well, they're going to be dancing in the street in Ridgeway. That's because Gary Hovden is celebrating his 86th birthday. Also, yeah, a little dancing there in Kelmer, too. The Fradas, Randy and Renee, happy anniversary over there at, Drilling's All Season Sports. Great business, family-owned business. And, and Minota, too, a new name just added to her list. 21, Bryce Radloff. Happy birthday. You know, on our water cooler question yesterday, we were talking about, you lose your cell phone. Where did you find it? Well, I had a good friend of mine, Marina Spilotti. I remember here a couple of years ago, I was riding in the Hoka ride, which is coming up this weekend there in Cresco, the Heart Cancer Association UTV ride. Oh, yeah. Well, he took me on a ride over a gigantic hill. Well, it felt like a mountain when we went over it. And, of course, I was missing my cell phone. It was on the floor. I just was hanging on. That's not to my cell phone, just hanging on. But anyway, that big side-by-side ride is coming up here this Saturday, everybody. It is an awesome ride. It's mostly private trails. And they got a big 50-50 draw, $50 a machine, all going to a great cause. And that includes the lunch on the trail. And if you want to camp out, you can there, too. The registration is at 10:30. The ride will start at 11 o'clock there, just to the west of Cresco. All right, just past the shooting range, and you'll see some signs. The Hoka side-by-side ride. I guarantee you, it is an awesome ride. And the weather looks pretty good here for Saturday. All right, today... You know, yesterday was Fresh Veggies Day. Well, today we get to eat them. If you didn't yesterday, it's Eat Your Vegetables Day here today. Someone's mom's yelling, eat your vegetables, right? Also, it is Apple Strudel Day. Isn't that sort of like apple crisp? I don't think so. Global Garbage Man Day, or woman, or sanitation specialist, or waste management professional, whatever you want to call them today. Do something special for them. The ones that, pick up your garbage or, your recycling. And it's World Croc Day. The reptile, not the shoe. All right, there you go. Father's Day's coming up here on Sunday. I can think of no better gift to give Dad than, maybe some WeatherTech certificate or mats for the vehicle. 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And who handles them here locally? Steve's Car Care, right there on Montgomery Street, right next to Napa, right next to Decor Tire. You bet. Steve Spildy has the WeatherTech product made in America. He's got all kinds of coupons for washes for Dad. Or maybe get him a detail. Talk to Steve about the ceramic finishes. He does a lot of those there, not just vehicles, but UTVs, too, and lawnmowers. Yeah. You know, it's really great about the car wash there. There's three bays where you self-wash, and then, of course, the amazing Typhoon. It's all open 24 hours a day. You got access 24 hours a day. But, like I said, I can think of no better gift for dads than a certificate to Steve's Car Care, either for washes or some WeatherTech product. I'm going to help you out. Here's a $12 car wash. All right, 382-5845. You're it. Who's this?
1: This is Mike.
0: Mike, there you go, Mike. You swing by within 30 days to pick that up. You bet, okie doke. You have a good day, all right, Mike?
1: You bet. Thank you.
0: You're welcome. $15 car wash, it's yours. Who's this?
2: This is Deb.
0: Deb. Perfect. Deb, got 30 days. Stop by and pick that up, right? Deb, have a great, great, great day.
2: You too. Thank you.
0: You're welcome. And you're going to get the $18 car wash, leaves a turtle wax finish over your vehicle. It's yours. Who's this?
3: Larry.
0: Larry?
3: Yes.
0: Perfect. Larry, where are you calling from?
3: Ridgeway. I'm milking cows.
0: Oh, yeah. Do you know Gary? I just mentioned it here. Celebrating his birthday, Gary Hovden?
3: Yes, I do.
0: It's his birthday today. Give him a call.
3: Well, happy birthday to him.
0: Maybe he'd come over and help you milk the cows.
3: Yeah, I'll be done by then.
0: All right. Hey, Larry, you got 30 days to pick up that $18 certificate. All right, bud?
3: You bet. Thank you.
0: You bet. All right. Out there milking the cows. Larry there this morning winning. Deb and Mike. Great place to shop for dad. Steve's Car Care. You bet. Montgomery Street here in Decorah. Eddie Grant. Darren, what sports is next?

0: Eddie Grant at 6:40 in the morning. Around 7:30 today, Ken Kuhn is going to be calling me. I haven't heard from him. He has been on the radio, but boy, I'm not for sure what he's up to. Well, we're going to find out. Be tuned in around 7:30 here today. All right. By the way, the golden word phrase to win the money this week. Welcome to WinMed, Dr. Puffer. 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Yep. 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Does all the great services there, folks, for you. When you're not feeling good or you just need a checkup, which you need to do annually, folks. His number, if you'd like, 382-2911. Or you can go on and make an appointment through my chart. Again, the phrase to win the money this week, welcome to WinMed, Dr. Puffer. All right. We've got baseball tonight. Decorah hosting Cedar Rapids Kennedy. Yeah, two games tonight. First game's at 5. Randy Everson will have the call on the river, 94.9, 99.1. 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
1: 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Walk on over Anamosa 8-1. Keyhigh knocked off Turkey Valley 5-1. And North Fayette Valley over Edco 11-7. Softball scores, it was Decorah over Waukon 10-0, and Crestwood sweeping a doubleheader from Elkader Central 10-0 first game and 22-2 in the second game. We'll have more high school baseball on the radio tonight. The Decorah Vikings will host Cedar Rapids Kennedy in a doubleheader. Our coverage will begin shortly before 5 with Randy Iverson on 94.9 and 99.1 at the river. That's a look at sports for a Wednesday morning. I'm Darren Swenson.
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0: All right, got a little foreigner doing a little yelling here this morning. 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
0: A great place to party and to get together. 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Watch all of your sporting events. I mean, all of them. And he's got all the dirt racing on there, too, folks. You bet it. Thanks. Thanks, Mark. All right, big community supporter. Well, Denny Hamlin. That's all we've been talking about for 3 weeks. Winning the Cup race at Nashville, Michigan, Pocono last weekend. His 51st pole, had the pole again there Sunday at Pocono. One stage, one. I mean, the guy is on a roll. I want to know, give me the number so he can have a chance to win this certificate to the Place Bar and Grill. With that stage win, how many stage wins this year for Denny Hamlin? He won stage one there at Pocono with that one. How many stage wins? I just need a number. I'll tell you, high or low. And you win the certificate to the Place Bar and Grill when you give me the right number. All right? My number to call and take a chance is 382-5845. 45 years old. Wow. Three in a row. Could he make it number four coming up this weekend in the road course race there at San Diego? I understand it's a pretty darn beat up racetrack. So it'll be interesting if their equipment and how the drivers will all hold up. All right, getting back to it, how many stage wins with the stage one win at Pocono last weekend for Mr. Denny Hamlin? Just give me a number. Yeah, how many?
2: Six.
0: Nope, a little bit too high. Six is too high. All right, lower. What? How many? How many?
3: Five.
0: Yep, five. You're going to the Place Sports Bar and Grill. Who's this?
3: Jeremy Craner.
0: Jeremy. All right, Jeremy. Want me to mail it out to you? Want to pick it up?
3: All right, thank you. I can pick it up.
0: All right, perfect. Hey, Jeremy, what station is your racing station?
3: Lesson Mill and Keelwick.
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6: A severe thunderstorm watch continues until 11 a.m. today. Cloudy skies expected today with thunderstorms likely. High temperatures reach up to 72. Southerly winds 8 to 15 miles an hour. Cloudy skies expected again tonight. Slight chance for storms. Lows dip down to about 55. I'm meteorologist Eric Height on 104.7 KVIK. Currently 55.
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0: happening is happening in Florida. Oh, yeah, the Bakken family. Yep, daughter, Sonny, is up and says, Grandpa and Grandma, come on down, take a little dip in the pool. Sonny Bakken, 4 years old, listening in from Florida this morning. Happy, happy birthday to you, Sonny. Enjoy your day. Thanks for listening. Well, rain here on a Wednesday. And pretty darn good chance here, too, today and this afternoon and into the early part of the night. Should be out of here by 7 o'clock tonight. 90% chance. Could see an inch or more in some areas. Got a cool one this morning right now. 55 degrees. We'll take a detailed look at that weather. Following our news this hour, brought to you by the Walk-On Feed Ranch, Countywide Plumbing and Heating, Downsale Service and Towing, and New Track Community Credit Union of Decorah. Here's Darren Swenson.
1: The trial for an Elma man accused of shooting at four law enforcement officers after calling 911 for a wellness check at his home has been delayed. 45-year-old Mark Zweibomber has been charged with four counts of attempted murder of a peace officer in an incident in May of 2025. His trial was scheduled to begin next month, but court records say it is being delayed because an expert witness for the defense will be out of the country. A new trial date has not been set. A Decorah resident was arrested after an early Sunday morning disturbance in Kilmer. The Winnesee County Sheriff's Office says 27-year-old Casey Thompson was charged with child endangerment and domestic abuse assault, causing injury. A Saturday afternoon accident in northern Winnesee County sent a Woodbury, Minnesota man to the hospital. The Winnesee County Sheriff's Office says shortly before 1 p.m., a vehicle driven by 28-year-old Dylan Mueller of Manly was entering the intersection of County Road A18 and Highway 52 and collided with a vehicle driven by 51-year-old Aaron Porvaznik of Woodbury, Minnesota. The impact caused the Provaznik vehicle to roll over into the ditch, damaging a stop sign in the process. Authorities say Provaznik was transported by ambulance to WinMed in Decorah. The sheriff's office says Mueller was charged with failure to yield upon entering a highway. Crude oil prices are falling since a peace agreement was announced Sunday between the U.S. and Iran, though gasoline prices in Iowa are dropping more slowly. AAA Iowa spokesman Brian Ortner predicts it will be good news for Iowa consumers as we approach the busy summer travel season and the Independence holiday weekend.
2: Prior to the deal that was announced, the good thing is we saw gas prices dropping a little bit. But what we're seeing today is a national average that's now below $4 per gallon, which is a great thing to see. We haven't seen that since March 30th, April 1st. We would hope that that would continue.
1: Gasoline prices in Iowa are averaging around $3.69 a gallon. That's only down a penny or so since Sunday.
2: As we've seen through Memorial Day and through this crisis so far, it hasn't really stopped people from traveling. It just had to make adjustments on where their spend may go. Hopefully this may help.
1: The peace accord may be signed as soon as Friday, though Ortner says it's unclear how long it will be before a normal pace of oil shipments is restored. AAA will release its July 4th travel forecast next week. With news, I'm Darren Swenson.
0: 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Services to Dolores Birds will be held on Friday at 10:30 at the Immaculate Conception Catholic Church in Riceville. Visitation will be Thursday from 5 until 8 at the church in Riceville. Hendutic Funeral Home is in charge of arrangements. Dolores Burns of Cresco. 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Will be on Friday 11 at the Holy Family Parish in New Hampton. Friends may greet the family Thursday from 4 until 7 at the Family Gathering Space on Broadway Street in New Hampton. And also 1 hour prior to the service on Friday. 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Jolene Winkie, 79 of Decorah. 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Services to Norma Trundle, 79 of Lansing, will be held on Monday at 11 at the Immaculate Conception Catholic Church in Lansing. 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And services to Marjorie Wharton, 81 of Decorah, will be held on Monday at 11 at the First Lutheran Church in Decorah. 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Marjorie Wharton, 81 of Decorah. And a celebration of life for Scott Barnett, 74 of Decorah, will be held from 10 until noon on Tuesday at the Helms Funeral Home in Decorah. Scott Barnett, 74 of Decorah. 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
3: Fox News, I'm CJ Papa. Switzerland is the setting Friday for the U.S. to sign that peace deal to end the war with Iran.
4: Axios reports that within the agreement, there is an agreed-upon ceasefire across all fronts, including Lebanon. This also would include Iran reaffirming it will never have a nuclear weapon, and nuclear activities would be frozen during the talks.
3: As Fox's Trey Inks in Tel Aviv, President Trump spending his final few hours at the G7 summit in the French Alps in Georgia.
5: The state Senate primary, the president's 11th-hour pick, Republican Congressman Mike Collins. He defeats former college football coach Derek Dooley. Collins will go on to battle incumbent Democratic Senator John Ossoff.
3: Fox's Alexandra Hoff in Washington. Billionaire Rick Jackson defeats Lieutenant Governor Burt Jones. He'll run for Georgia governor on the Republican ticket. He will face Democrat Keisha Lance Bottoms. 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
0: 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Well, it's going to be a rainy Wednesday. And we've already got 2/3 tenths of an inch in our rain gauge. It's going to persist right up until around 7 o'clock here tonight, off and on. And a little heavier stuff here early this morning. Temperature's going to get up to around 72. Tonight, down to 55. We're at here this morning. Thursday, slight chance of some showers early afternoon and late in the afternoon. Looks like about a 20% chance. High 73. Clearing Thursday night, though, down to 51. And Friday, looks like a slight chance of a shower, less than 20% though in the afternoon. It's going to be mostly sunny Friday. High will be around 76. Clear overnight, 56. Sunny on Saturday, 80. And then Saturday night and into Sunday, looks like a chance of some showers. And a pretty good chance, actually. Looks like we're at about 60-70% chance. Temperature will be around 70 there on Sunday. Sunrise this morning took place at 5:26. Sun will set tonight at 8:50. Humidity at 100%. Winds southeast at, looks like about 6 miles per hour. Rain throughout the tri-states, moving east, a little north, east-northeast. And like I said, looking at the radar, it's going to persist here for most of the morning, at least in early part of the afternoon. Right now, we got a cool 55 degrees at 7:13 on a Wednesday with Les and Nell.

0: Get ready to show your dad how much he's loved with today's Father's Day Countdown.
1: All right, it's Dad. Only 4 days left to plan something nice for Sunday. You owe it to me for all those times I almost changed your diaper before your mom stepped in and told me I was doing it all wrong.
0: Happy Father's Day.

0: 7:21 in the morning here at 104.7 KVAK on a rainy, wet Wednesday. A busy day every day at this radio station. We got some guests waiting out in the lobby, enjoying some coffee, maybe some cookies. I'm not for sure what they're enjoying. Maybe some treats there from Hy-Vee, because Alicia Baxter is in here filling in for Sean. And, I'm not sure it's up with this guy. We're going to find out.
1: But I knew he was coming. Special guest in the studio.
0: I'm not for sure if he ever retired. That's the whole question. Yeah. So that's the question we're going to ask Ken Coon. Folks, he's coming up here, too, in just a bit. So get ready for what he has to tell us.
1: I think it'll be worth listening to if you ask me.
0: It'll make you eat your vegetables. I'm not for sure if he's got a garden going, he and Rosie, or what's going on. But officially, yesterday was Fresh Veggies Day.
1: Yeah.
0: Today you're supposed to eat them.
1: Okay. Yeah. Well, I think that sounds like a good plan. I love veggies.
0: Good for you. Yeah. Some's mom saying that. Eat your vegetables. How many times have we heard that when we were kids? Eat your vegetables.
1: So many times.
0: Apple strudel day. Isn't that sort of like just like apple crisp?
1: I think the strudel is, it's more of like a pastry pocket kind of thing. So it's kind of like an apple pie, apple pie. So there you
0: go. Sounds healthy to me.
1: Oh, absolutely. Right. It's got apples in it.
0: Global garbage man day here today. God or bless woman
1: you.
0: Could be.
1: You bet. Yep.
0: Some people call them sanitation specialists or waste management professionals. Corey, we'll find out maybe Friday when you stop by here from, of course, out at Winnesley County Recycling, what you want to call it. But anyway, the person that picks up your garbage.
1: Deals with the stuff you don't want to deal
0: with. Or your recyclables.
1: Absolutely. Hey, love it.
0: Do something special for him or her here today.
1: Good idea.
0: Give them some vegetables. Cook some up there or something.
1: Maybe they would love that.
0: And it's a World Croc Day.
1: Yes.
0: Not the shoe. Yeah. This is the reptile. I like tomorrow after this nice rain. Yeah. Supposed to be nice tomorrow. Mm-hmm. International Picnic Day tied in with Go Fishing Day.
1: Oh, my gosh.
0: How about that?
1: On a fishing picnic. That's your lunch.
0: Perfect combination. All right. Well, J.D. Vance, our vice president, very busy yesterday.
1: Okay.
0: We're going to touch on that coming up in just a bit, along with a

0: What do you like about your teacher?
1: Thank them today.
0: Oh, yeah, it's okay. National Thank a Teacher Day. What a great day to have that when everybody's out for a summer vacation. Yeah, where do you find your teacher these days? Maybe hopefully, on the golf course, down at a beach. Yeah, tiki bar. I've seen them there.
1: Yeah, there you go.
0: Anyway, it's Thank a Teacher Day today. Maybe you've got a teacher that's helped your kid, yeah, through some tough times, and giving in some extra help. Do something special for that teacher here today.
1: All right. Well, hey, that's a great idea.
0: Hey, how about Great Britain? I saw this in the news yesterday.
1: Okay.
0: That they are going to pass a law for anyone 16 and under not going to be able to access any social media. They said that there is a lot of issues.
1: Well, yeah,
0: so on and so forth.
1: You bet.
0: And there is going to be a law, and there will be fines if you are, 16 or under on social media. They say it's not been healthy. So anyway,
1: well,
0: you read about
1: healthy.
0: That.
1: Yeah. I mean, I don't disagree that they shouldn't be on it, but good luck stopping them. And who are you going to fine? What 16-year-old kid can pay a fine?
0: They'll probably go to the parents because they're the ones who are going to have to enforce
1: and they're
0: this.
1: The ones who should be enforcing it in the first place. But so, legislating parenting, that always
0: so
1: works.
0: I guess then if you're older than 50, you're not allowed to post on Instagram, just so you know that, okay?
1: But, there's that, too. Exactly, there's that, too.
0: I tell you what, J.D. Vance.
1: I love it.
0: I love our vice president. What a great, great guy. And he was on The View yesterday.
1: Oh, wow. How did that go for him?
0: Yeah, I tell you what, that guy's got some...
1: Yeah,
0: anyway,
1: you bet. He's a very brave fellow.
0: Yeah, but it went pretty well. Okay. It was a little iffy, I guess. I only watched some clips that they were showing there last night, but it went actually better than what was expected.
1: Okay, well, that's awesome.
0: Good for him. And since he's in New York there, of course, he also was on Gutfeld last night.
1: Oh, sure, exactly.
0: Which
1: do
0: was
1: a little of both.
0: A little comedy thing and stuff. But
1: left and a little right.
0: Of course, he's promoting his book, Communion. I tell you what, I don't read a lot.
1: He's got another book, huh?
0: I don't read a lot, but this new book is on fire. It's basically Communion, Finding My Way Back to Faith.
1: Oh, okay, gotcha.
0: Where he was going the wrong direction.
1: Yeah, I know he's a pretty devout Catholic.
0: Wrong direction, and due to the guidance of his grandmother that basically raised him from back in the hillbilly days.
1: Yeah, Hillbilly Elegy. That was his first book.
0: So check out this new book. That's what he's promoting. Communion. But boy, he did a great job there, not only in The View yesterday, handling those six girls. He was outnumbered. And then, of course, Gutfeld there too last night.
1: All right. That's awesome. Good for him.
0: Birthdays. Tom Sauer, happy birthday.
1: And Dr. Stan Kepros is 96.
0: David Yurok.
1: Jan Dansdale, happy birthday.

0: And at Culligan, Kevin Curian, happy birthday.
1: And Lenny Graves, happy birthday.
0: On Neighborhood Party here with Jenna Lewinberger, just down the street, G17.
1: And Steve Gritton is also celebrating.
0: Tristan Fithalt, 23.
1: Dave Garand.
0: Yeah, down there at Garand Brothers, St. Lucas. Take the day off, Dave. Mickey Peskadowski.
1: And Gary Humpton is 86 in Ridgeway.
0: Danielle Emel.
1: And Jade Hutford is celebrating, along with her cousin, Lydia Henry.
0: And we have Gavin Ostern, 20.
1: And Lena Palachik, happy birthday.
0: Rick Gunderson.
1: The Sueska twins, there we go, Marcus and Micklin are 8.
0: And we have Jack Volk.
1: And Bryce Radloff is 21.
0: And Sunny Bacham listening in. She is in Florida.
1: Sweet little chip.
0: Wants Grandma and Grandpa to come on down and
1: you
0: jump
1: bet.
0: And take a little swim in the pool. Sonny is 4 years old today.
1: Crazy. Jessica Stinson also celebrating today. Happy birthday.
0: And Doug Murphy. Anniversaries. Well, let's go to UTV ride. Maybe that big UTV ride with the Hoka side by side. Big ride.
1: That's coming up this weekend.
0: Be listening. I'm going to talk about that with Marinus because they called me yesterday with our water cooler question. But anyway, Renee and Randy Frada. Over there at Drillings All Season Sports, 26 years.
1: And Jesse and Angie Lewinberger, 20 years.
0: On their daughter's birthday,
1: and
0: too,
1: their
0: man.
1: Daughter's
0: it's going to be a party on our no doubt block. And Pat and Jill Ryan from Cresco, 37 years.
1: Good stuff.
0: All right. Like I said, we got our two guests coming up here, folks. Alicia Baxter will be first here from Hy-Vee. And then don't get too far away from the radio.
1: Only.
0: The one and only, yes, Ken Coons coming up.
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9: Cloudy today with storms likely. Highs around 72, southerly winds 8 to 15 miles an hour. Cloudy skies again tonight. Slight chance of thunderstorms. Lows level off around 55. Sunshine mixed with clouds at times tomorrow. Slight chance of thunderstorms. High temperatures reach up to 73. I'm meteorologist Eric Height on 104.7 KVIK. Right now, it's 55 degrees.
0: All right, I've got two guests here. Alicia Baxter here. Good morning.
1: Good morning.
0: From Hy-Vee.
1: How are you?
0: I'm going to feel really good. I'm going to eat some new chips. Hold on, folks.
1: Aren't they so good?
0: It tastes like they're made in Iowa.
1: Yeah, they are. Burlington, Iowa. Sterzing's potato chips. I brought those in for you today, and they're in this commemorative 250-year anniversary of America tin. We just got these in last week, so these were produced last week on Wednesday, so they're not even a week old chip, right?
0: Wow.
1: So they come in this tin, and we're going to have them for $19.99 this week in aisle one here at our store, and it's just a great deal. Craig there in Burlington, he's the owner there. He put together this great deal and shipped them to us last week directly, and they're just such a great potato chip, and we just have a cult following at the store for them, so we thought bringing in these nice tins to go with them. $19.99 this week for the potato chips. You get a family size bag in these tins, and you get to keep the tin. They're lovely. They're so nice.
0: And I'm going to tell you, they're pretty tasty.
1: They are
0: for
1: pretty
0: breakfast
1: tasty.
0: In the morning. You know, a lot of chips anymore, I think they're really, for my taste buds, they're really salty,
1: right?
0: And these are not.
1: No,
0: these just have actually potato chip flavor.
1: They're so good.
0: You know, because they're made right here in Iowa,
1: yep.
0: So they haven't been sitting in some warehouse, you know, for months. So, Stella, check it out. Sterzing's potato chips in a commemorative America 250 limited edition tin. So you got a collectible.
1: Yes,
0: here.
1: It's a great, great deal. And so grab one for your father, right? If he's a fan, we do have Father's Day deals going on this weekend. We have great deals in meat department as
0: I'm
1: well.
0: Sorry, I better be quiet.
1: Yeah.
0: I better close. Yeah.
1: you're
0: I ate
1: okay.
0: another chip.
1: I
0: sort of covered you up there.
1: Enjoy them.
0: Yeah.
1: Yes. Sorry That's why I brought them for you. Yes.
0: Right, they're good. But anyway, now you go ahead.
1: You're good.
0: I won't eat another chip until you're done.
1: Okay.
0: So go ahead.
1: Thank you. With that, we are having, you know, Father's Day is this weekend. We're having a great steak event going on this weekend. We have our guys in the meat department going to be cutting steaks fresh on Friday evening from 4 to 7. Stop by there and see Brandon and Darren. Carol and Brian, all the guys, if you're looking for a special cut of meat for your dad or even just yourself, really, we are going to have Wagyu beef strip steaks. I know $39.99 seems a little daunting, but it's totally worth it. I don't know if you've had Wagyu before,
0: yep.
1: But it's a delicious piece of meat. We're going to be having those Hy-Vee Choice Reserve T-bone steaks, $16.99 per pound. 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So stop by and see them on Friday, and then they're going to be around on Saturday, Sunday too. So please feel free to stop by the counter; they'll cut anything fresh for you.
0: Yeah.
1: And with that, if you're still looking for something for your father, if he's a wine and spirits fan, we do have a great deal starting on Friday on our Busch Light 30 packs. So if you spend $6 a meat, which isn't difficult, right? You'll get it for $14.87 for a 30-pack of Busch Light starting this Friday. And it goes through July 5th. It's a great
0: All
1: deal.
0: Right. There is the deal just in time for the weekend.
1: Right. Stock up.
0: Yep.
1: I mean, that's stackable. So say if you send $12, you can get another 30-pack for the same price, right? It's just stackable.
0: In the 4th of July, folks, is just
1: right around
0: the corner.
1: Corner
0: here,
1: so
0: folks.
1: Stock up.
0: Yep.
1: And then we have our one-day sale going on tomorrow as well. We have our 85 ground chuck, $4.99 per pound in 10-pound tubes. It's a great bargain. $6.99 originally, so it's $2 off a pound. So stock up. Get your freezer full for the holiday. Everything that's coming up. We have our Hy-Vee cottage cheese, $2 for $3 on our 12-ounce. We have, I don't know if you're a fan of Bubbler, but we have two full pallets of Bubbler right now.
0: Yeah.
1: And they're $5 for $25 right now. $5 for a pack of Bubbler, for a six-pack of Bubbler. It's a great deal. We're going to have Shane from Pepsi in the store on Friday demoing his product. And then we're going to be giving away a paddleboard from Pepsi. So stop by and see him on Friday in the store demoing that product. And then, like I said, we have these Sterzing's potato chips for $19.99 with this commemorative tin as well. So stop by and get that. We have our steak night going on tomorrow as well.
0: Yep,
1: Thursday night steak night.
0: Sometimes you sneak in some Iowa chops
1: too.
0: We
1: have some Iowa chops, and then we also have like steak bites as well. If you're more on that, if you like that better, they're delicious. So I get the steak night every week. I take it home to my husband. You can't get a cheaper meal. $12.
0: $12
1: for a steak.
0: It's all prepared for
1: steak,
0: you.
1: All prepared for you with a chop, with a potato, a side, and then a roll. It's such a great deal.
0: And you don't have to walk through the whole store.
1: No.
0: It's right when you walk
1: in
0: the
1: door. Right.
0: Yep.
1: It starts at 3 o'clock and it goes till gone, but usually we're there till about 6 o'clock.
0: All right.
1: So stop by and see the guys.
0: We look forward to getting ready here for the Father's Day weekend by stopping by Hy-Vee.
1: Well, thanks for having me.
0: A nice Nice to meet you.
1: Nice to meet you, too.
0: All right. I'm going to get you to switch chairs while you do that. Yes. We're going to get Ken Kuhn in. And that is all taking place, I'm going to need another chip here, Alicia. So tell Ken to get in here right now.
1: All right. Sounds good.
0: Well, I'm waiting for Ken, but I need two chips instead. But this guy's getting a little older, so it takes him a little longer to get into the studios. But wow, hey, don't be a stranger. I haven't seen you for a while. Hey, you want a potato chip?
10: It's a little early for that.
0: I already had three of them.
10: I brought my shotgun helper here in to take care of you today.
0: Look at him. I'm not drooling over you. I'm drooling over those chips. Holy mackerel. They are good.
10: Yeah,
0: they're good.
10: Sure they are.
0: All right. Hey, it's been a while since we've talked.
10: It's been a while. A couple years. Or three.
0: Has it been that long? Holy mackerel.
10: It's 6 years since the fire, so it's been probably a couple years, probably 3 years, maybe, something like that.
0: All right. You've still been driving, I know, out and about doing things. You got grandkids to play with and have some fun with. Then you have fun with Rosie.
10: Once in a while. I don't want to go into a lot of details there. But
0: I don't want to get into details
10: she's
0: either.
10: She's a fun girl.
0: Yeah.
10: That's all I can say.
0: Yep. Yes. So what the heck is going on? Why are you coming in here? I want to know what's up here.
10: I just wanted to check up on you to make sure that you're alert and alive and such like that.
0: I'm still here.
10: That's a good sign.
0: Yeah, exactly.
10: Beats the alternative.
0: Yep.
10: No, what's going on here is I had that my epiphany here where my mind has opened up to the idea of slowing up a little bit. You know, when you get my age, you know, you think you can go forever. And then you have a little bump in the road with your health and such like that, like last year.
0: So, I know.
10: So now I'm the light bulb goes on, and so I am going to retire from the active car business. I'm turning my license in August 1st.
0: Really?
10: Yep.
0: So this will be official then.
10: That's going to be official. Now that I can't say that I might not have a little project car here and there that I'm working on. And
0: right.
10: Such. But yes, I'm going to turn the license in. I'm going to fiddle and diddle and do what I feel like and such. And
0: well, of course,
10: I've been doing that for the last few years anyway.
0: I was going to say that's been most of your life, fiddle and diddle.
10: Pretty close. Sometimes I've had some guidance, but yeah, pretty well. But it's time. You know,
0: okay.
10: And such. And so what I'm...
0: So you've got some cars to move is what you're saying.
10: I've got about 30 days to move about 4, 5, 6 cars and such that I don't have to license them and pay tax on them and things like that. So I figured I better alert everybody to track me down and we'll have some bargains here and... you know, explain a few things to them and probably have a few more next week. But I'd like to get some moved and I've got some nice stuff that people should be paying attention to.
0: All right. You got some deals where people can save some money. You got a few you want to touch on here today.
10: Yep.
0: People should check out.
10: I got three pieces here to start
0: with. All right.
10: With.
0: Okay.
10: And you got to pay attention here and such.
0: Because all right.
10: It starts with a 2018 Buick Enclave. And this is an Avenir. It's the Avenir package. That's the top of the line. It's got the fancy leather interior, heated seats, windows, locks, sunroof, you know, all-wheel drive, everything in the book. And this was one that Rosie's been driving here. We've had this one it's going to be 3 years here in September, I believe, and such. So we've put some miles on it and such, but it's just neat as you can get. It's white with the saddle leather interior. We're going to have this on special today for $13,500 for an 18. That's a pretty nice buy bang for the buck. Or if you want to be sporty, this would be right up your alley. Don't you have a youngster at home that needs Hot Wheels to pick up chicks and such? Yeah. So anyway, I've got a 2004 Chevy Monte Carlo SS, and you don't see them very often. Canary yellow, so it lights up in the dark and such. Got the black leather interior, power seats, windows, locks, sunroof, all the doodads and gadgets. This is a 91,000 mile actual Florida car. We bought this down to Florida here last fall and just straight as narrow. This is not a rebuilder. It's not something that's been puttied up, painted together to make it look good. This is the real deal. You could eat underneath off the underside of it and such. We're going to have this one on special this weekend for $89.95. So don't break the bank to go to the car shows with, something like that. And like I say, Les, this would fit good in your garage.
0: Yeah. Now, where can they go and check these out?
10: Well, they're all scattered around Decorah here. I've got a facility rented here in town where I've got them in. Otherwise, I've got them at my place and such. So they're all here. And that's where, when we get to the end of it, have your pencil ready here so I can give you my cell phone.
0: All right.
10: And I'll bring them to you. I'll set up an appointment with you to view anything that we have. But here's the kicker. I got one more.
0: All right. This is the real special.
10: This is the real special.
0: For Father's Day.
10: Girls, pay attention here. You can make brownie points with this. A 2006, this is my personal Crown Line boat. It's a 180 Horizon. This has the 4.3 Merc V6. It's 180 horsepower, so we could even pull you around, Les, for that.
0: Yep.
10: 8-passenger boat, and there was 60 hours on it when I got it years ago, and there is just rolled 301 this last weekend. So it's a very low-mile thing. It's got all the snap-on covers to it, the bimini top, the swim deck to it. It's always been on a boat lift over at Clear Lake with a canopy top over that. So it's been well protected over the year. It hasn't been sitting in the muddy Mississippi. This is a nice, clean boat. And the trailer that goes with it, it's a 2011. I had to buy a new trailer when I got it because the banker that owned it before that, he always had the marina put it away for him and such. So it's a 2011 with the swing tongue, and everything has always been serviced up here on the hill at the Upper Iowa Marine. The guys do a great job up there taking care of things. After it's serviced, it goes down to Steve's Car Care to get the super shine. Then we put her away in the fairgrounds and be ready for next spring. This thing needs absolutely nothing. There's no rips, tears, cigarette burns, beer stains, anything like that on it. And it's sitting on the lake yet, so if you want to go over and take a look at it, I would gladly take you over, go for a drive, see what you think. Otherwise, I'll have it back home here in a couple, probably 10 days or so.
0: What's the price? You're holding me in suspense here.
10: $12,500.
0: Oh, wow.
10: It's not breaking the bank.
0: There is summer fun right there, folks, for the whole family.
10: Black and white. And if you want to see this stuff, any of these things that I'm telling you about, you can go on the website. Go to coonenterprises.com. Also, up in the corner on there, it's going to have my cell number. So pay attention. I won't answer the office number, but always use the cell number, and that's 813-545-9687.
0: Okay.
10: Bingo.
0: We got it. You got it.
10: So that's the start.
0: We're just starting summer, folks. A lot of boating time left there. So
10: for the whole
0: family and a Father's Day special right there, that boat.
10: Yeah, and you don't get a better history.
0: No, and you're talking to the owner right here.
10: Absolutely.
0: You know where the boat's and the care that it's had.
10: Yeah, that's the thing. It's been undercover and had the best in the West.
0: You're like me because we would always have a little bit of a gamble. Who would be at Steve's Car Care to get him cleaned up first after each fall
10: after summer? Oh, it's always a lineup. The boys,
0: And Upper Iowa Marine do a great job up there too to service them.
10: Everybody does good. They do a good job and take care of you. And if you're going to do it, you're going to play, you got to pay.
0: Yep.
10: And you get her done right, and you have no worries.
0: All right. Are you coming back next Wednesday, too, to give us a little update or maybe have some new ones?
10: Yeah, I think I will, unless I'm out doing something.
0: Do I need to call you to make sure to remind you?
10: I will call you if I'm not coming. Let's put it that way. Just pencil me in unless I call you.
0: All right. Give everybody your phone number once again and the website.
10: Yep. The website, it's coonenterprises.com. Can't go wrong with that.
0: Nope.
10: And my cell number is 813-545-9687.
0: Perfect.
10: Yeah.
0: Good to see you. Now you can have a potato chip. They're made in Iowa.
10: Well, I'm
0: right here in Burlington.
10: Really?
0: Yes.
10: Well, how can
0: then look at that commemorative
10: fancy can.
0: Yeah.
10: How can they make it so good and sell it so cheap?
0: Exactly.
10: Well, thank you, sir.
0: Hey, good to see you. Tell Rosie hi, all right?
10: Yeah, we'll come out sometime, you know.
0: Hey, Dave Sockwood and myself are cooking pork chops, and Dane up at the Elks Lodge Friday night. Come on up there.
10: I'll be at the lake. Everything goes good.
0: Okay.
10: If the weather permits.
0: Taking that boat out there for a ride.
10: Oh, one more time. It's the last couple rounds on it and such, but it's a nice one.
0: Hey, good to see you, and we'll see you here again next week. Wednesday.
10: Next Wednesday.
0: Next Wednesday.
10: I know that CJ's got my slot, the old slot on Friday mornings and such. I hate to interrupt him and such.
0: He'll be making a comment here on Friday, I'm sure, that, wow, Ken Coon is back.
10: Well, somewhat. I'm going to ride off into the sunset.
0: All right. Hey, good to see you.
11: You bet. Thanks, sir.
0: Darren with sports is next.

0: High school baseball scoreboard from last night. It was Southwind defeating Decorah 10-7. Walk on over Anamosa 8-1. Keihai knocked off Turkey Valley 5-1. And North Fayette Valley over Edco 11-7. Softball scores. It was Decorah over Waukon 10-0. And Crestwood sweeping a doubleheader from Elkader Central 10-0 first game and 22-2 in the second game. We'll have more high school baseball on the radio tonight. The Decorah Vikings will host Cedar Rapids Kennedy in a doubleheader. Our coverage will begin shortly before 5 with Randy Iverson on 94.9 and 99.1 The River. That's a look at sports for a Wednesday morning. I'm Darren Swenson.
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0: Greg, a little Bachman, Turner Overdrive here at KVIK. 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Good morning, Dustin.
1: Good morning, Les. How are you doing today? Happy Wednesday.
0: Yeah, same to you. Well, we got some more rain. You know, here about 3 weeks ago, we were worried that, wow, we're dry. We got to get some rain. Boy, we've gotten it. And I tell you what, everything is nice and green. And this corn is knee-high or even better. I cannot believe how it is growing.
1: It's crazy. Yeah, we were worried about kicking up dust before. And
0: yeah,
1: we've been getting steady rain since. But luckily, it's been in the form of half an inch to an inch instead of 6 inches.
0: Yep, you bet. All right, let's see how things are shaping up here midweek.
1: All right, corn price action showing 5 to 6 cent gains so far this morning. Futures rounded out yesterday's session on a mixed note. National average cash corn price down a penny and a half to 383¾. Weekly crop progress data for Monday showed U.S. corn conditions at 68%, good to excellent, up 1 percentage point from the previous week. Higher excellent ratings. Improvements in Ohio, South Dakota, Indiana, and Minnesota. Some deteriorating conditions in Iowa, Missouri, Nebraska, and North Dakota. Forecast continue to see precipitation over a majority of the U.S. crop growing region. At least an inch is expected in much of the western corn belt and moving a little bit east to south. DIA data also released this morning. Traders looking for ethanol output to improve last week with some increase in production over last week. Nearby cash expected to see a little bit of a pullback. Soybean gains pushing Wednesday morning as well, 8 to 9 cents higher after the overnight trade. Futures held off some weakness early in the day yesterday. So buying action took place 7 to 11 cents higher by the close. National average cash bean price was up 10¾ to 10.77¾. Crop progress showed 1% increase to 66%, good to excellent. A lot of those same states showing similar increases. Brazilian exports for June estimated at 15.3 million metric tons. That was up just shy of a million from their previous estimate. Over in livestock, cattle futures uncovered substantial buying interest yesterday. Live cattle making a run towards contract highs. Traders see that recent news has not impacted demand, providing some confidence in the futures market. Cash was higher. Box beef up 233. Look for futures to trade mixed to slightly higher today. And lean hog futures struggling with nearby contracts under pressure, diverging from that cattle market with a lower cash and cutout down $1.55, remaining inverted from the cash market. Futures looking for a mixed trade today. Sell more, give us a call, 563-776-6002. This is Dustin Guy with PCI Advisory Services on KBIK.
0: All right, trying to keep dry, but we'll take the rain. Talk to you tomorrow.
1: I will. Appreciate it, Les. Thank you.
0: You bet.
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0: 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The donor network race, again, Country Garden Flowers and Gifts, along with the Ike family, sponsoring our race Saturday night. The pledge also brought to you here by Decorah Mart on the west side of Decorah. Yes, where the Euro Palace food truck will be open here today, Wednesday, Thursday, Friday, and Saturday from 11 a.m. until 8. 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They've got tacos. 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They got shrimp and all taquitos. 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
1: I pledge allegiance to the flag of the United States of America and to the republic for which it stands, one nation, under God, indivisible, with liberty and justice for all.
0: All right. 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
2: The trial for an Elma man accused of shooting at four law enforcement officers after calling 911 for a wellness check at his home has been delayed. 45-year-old Mark Zweibomber has been charged with four counts of attempted murder of a peace officer in an incident in May of 2025. His trial was scheduled to begin next month, but court records say it is being delayed because an expert witness for the defense will be out of the country. A new trial date has not been set. A Decorah resident was arrested after an early Sunday morning disturbance in Kilmer. The Winneshiek County Sheriff's Office says 27-year-old Casey Thompson was charged with child endangerment and domestic abuse assault, causing injury. A Saturday afternoon accident in northern Winneshiek County sent a Woodbury, Minnesota man to the hospital. The Winneshiek County Sheriff's Office says shortly before 1 p.m., a vehicle driven by 28-year-old Dylan Mueller of Manly was entering the intersection of County Road A18 and Highway 52 and collided with the vehicle driven by 51-year-old Aaron Porvaznik of Woodbury, Minnesota. The impact caused the Provaznik vehicle to roll over into the ditch, damaging a stop sign in the process. Authorities say Provaznik was transported by ambulance to WinMed in Decorah. The sheriff's office says Mueller was charged with failure to yield upon entering a highway. Crude oil prices are falling since a peace agreement was announced Sunday between the U.S. and Iran, though gasoline prices in Iowa are dropping more slowly. AAA Iowa spokesman Brian Ortner predicts it will be good news for Iowa consumers as we approach the busy summer travel season and the Independence holiday weekend.
3: Prior to the deal that was announced, the good thing is we saw gas prices dropping a little bit. But what we're seeing today is a national average that's now below $4 per gallon, which is a great thing to see. We haven't seen that since March 30th, April 1st. We would hope that that would continue.
2: Gasoline prices in Iowa are averaging around $3.69 a gallon. That's only down a penny or so since Sunday.
3: As we've seen through Memorial Day and through this crisis so far, it hasn't really stopped people from traveling. It's just had to make adjustments on where their spend may go. Hopefully this may help.
2: The peace accord may be signed as soon as Friday, though Ortner says it's unclear how long it will be before a normal pace of oil shipments is restored. AAA will release its July 4th travel forecast next week. With news, I'm Darren Swanson.
0: 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Visitation will begin at 9:30 at the church. Shooting Rock Funeral Home in Pulseville is assisting the family. Donna Joan Blumhagen, 80 of Castalia. Services for Linus Hodek, 89 of Cresco, will be held on Thursday at 11 at the Notre Dame Catholic Church in Cresco. Visitation begin at 9:30 before the service. Hunitic Funeral Home in Cresco is assisting the family. Linus Hodek, 89 of Cresco. Services to Dolores Birds will be held on Friday at 10:30 at the Immaculate Conception Catholic Church in Riceville. Visitation will be Thursday from 5 until 8 at the church in Riceville. Hunitic Funeral Home is in charge of arrangements. Dolores Burns of Cresco. Services to Dorothy Lou Denner, 97 of New Hampton, will be held on Friday at 11 at the Holy Family Parish in New Hampton. Friends may greet the family Thursday from 4 until 7 at the Family Gathering Space on Broadway Street in New Hampton, and also 1 hour prior to the service on Friday. Dorothy Lou Denner, 97 of New Hampton. 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Thurman McGraw Funeral Home of Lansing is assisting the family. Daniel Severson, 83 of Lansing. 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Jolene Winkie, 79 of Decor. The celebration of life for Dean Swartz, 88, founder of the South Bear School in Decor, will be held on Sunday from 1:30 to 4 at the Vesterheim Museum in Decor. 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And services to Marjorie Wharton, 81, of Decora, will be held on Monday at 11 at the First Lutheran Church in Decora. 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Marjorie Wharton, 81, of Decora. 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
4: Fox News, I'm Gianna Gelosi. President Trump wraps up his G7 trip to France today, is expected to hold a press conference at 10:30 a.m. Eastern Time, where we could learn more about a deal with Iran. The president said this a few moments ago.
5: They will never have a nuclear weapon, and you can't give Iran a nuclear weapon. And they will never have a nuclear weapon, so that's very, very strong. It's a very strong deal. Nobody knows what it is, but it's very strong. And most people seem to be very happy.
4: Meantime, Trump-backed Congressman Mike Collins won a Republican runoff in Georgia, beating Derek Dooley, trying to unseat Democratic Senator John Ossoff in November.
6: I'm going to work hard. I'm going to get the job done. And you know what? I'm going to come home. We don't need more career politicians.
4: Kevin Hearn, one in Oklahoma. Barry Moore, one in Alabama. 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
0: Just had the ad on there for Double Windsor, and I know I talked with Darren here a couple of weeks ago. Just for Father's Day, folks, check it out. Hey, you buy one item and you buy a second, that second one is 30% off. Happy Father's Day weekend from your friends at Double Windsor Men's Clothing here in downtown Decorah. Well, a little break in some of the rain we're going to see off and on. A chance of some showers here today and into the nighttime here. Temperature will be around 72. That's it today, down to 55. That's where we got down to this morning. Tomorrow looks like some showers in the afternoon and then clearing after midnight. High tomorrow will be around 73. And then the weekend, Friday, looks like sunshine. Might be a slight chance of a shower, less than 20%. Early afternoon, high 76. Clear Friday night. Let's hope we can get the races in down there. Big stock car, of course, challenge going on there in West Union Friday night. 56, the expected low. Saturday looks good for the, of course, Donor Network race at the Winnipeg Raceway. 80 will be the high. And then it looks like after midnight and into Father's Day Sunday, a chance of some showers. And the temperature will be around 70. Right now, it is still 55 degrees. Rain has let up for just a bit. Winds out of the south.

0: 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Clash 8:21 in the morning here at 104.7 Classic Hits KBIK.
1: I'm glad you did that before I put my headphones on. That's gross. They're good crunchy potato chips.
0: Yeah, they're not salty. I like them. Made in Iowa, too, folks. Support, yeah. Iowa.
1: Tallow cooked, too, so no seed oils, none of those things. Love it. Where in Iowa? Where is this place?
0: Burlington.
1: Oh, okay.
0: Burlington.
1: Oh, yeah, there you go. Sturzing Food Company.
0: And it's a very cool, memorable, collectible can.
1: Yeah.
0: Kevin wants it really bad. I said they are available in a short time at Hy-Vee while the supply lasts, so...
1: What did she say it was? $20?
0: I thought that's what she said.
1: Yeah. I'm pretty sure that's what she said.
0: Sturzling Food Company out of Burlington.
1: Love it.
0: Good local Iowa stuff. Iowa chip. Speaking of local Iowa watermelon. I was talking with Mr. Harrington. I says, hey, when are those watermelons going to be ready? Well, it's going to be probably towards the end of July, almost August. But how do you know? I talked with him about the racetrack. How do you know that you've got best watermelon?
1: I don't know. That's a great question. Tell me.
0: Here it is. He said, check the spot on the bottom of the melon where it rested on the ground. Now, if that patch is creamy yellow or golden, a watermelon likely ripened fully on the vine and therefore should be really sweet and juicy.
1: Okay.
0: Now, if it's a pale green on that spot or, you know, more white, it's a sign that it was picked maybe too early. And it will not be as sweet or juicy. So, hey, there you
1: go.
0: It's all about that spot. Does it sound hollow? Yeah, don't try to knock it like you're serving a warrant or anything of that sort, you know? Yeah, knocking, hearing the thump of it.
1: That doesn't do anything.
0: The thump has nothing to do with it.
1: It has everything to do with the spot.
0: Yep.
1: Okay.
0: Yep, look at the spots. And Socrates' head and my head, you know, look at the spots, you know?
1: And that tells us a lot of things about you people, too, doesn't it?
0: It's our solar panel, built right in.
1: Because you're very energy efficient. Good job. Yep. I hope you're getting credits for my energy.
0: Well, I hope we do. Yeah. All right. Water cooler question now brought to you by Dr. David Gehling right there next to Casey's on the west side of Decorah. Hey, for an appointment, call them 382-0700. And, talk to them about the laser technology.
1: Yeah, for sure.
0: It is the best. Question from yesterday. 39% of you have found your missing cell phone where?
1: Okay, in your UTV, in your pocket, in the bottom of the purse, in your hand, in between the car seats, at the tiki bar, in the laundry room, at a store, in the couch cushions, hooked up to the charger, at the last place you looked, at the toilet in Menards, the bathroom floor by the toilet, at the racetrack, by the coffee pot, by the freezer, in with the chocolate chip cookies, in your vehicle, and under the lilacs.
0: I had a call from Marina Spalotti around 8:20, and he says, Les, remember where you lost your cell phone here 2 years ago?

0: steep hill where we did actually nosedive it. And it came down on the back because I was in the back, had no clue where my cell phone was at. So somebody is right.
1: Yeah.
0: It was in the UTV. I didn't know if it was in the sand. I was going to have to start digging or what. But thanks to Marinus bringing that memory back to me. But if he said, come on over and we'll do it again.
1: Weekend.
0: Do it again Saturday. That's when the ride takes place. But actually, 39% of you found your missing cell phone right in your hand. Sometimes,
1: it is one of those things. Looking for your glasses, where are they on top of your head? Or
0: I couldn't find mine last night.
1: Yeah,
0: I was sitting on it.
1: Oh my word of honor!
0: And it muffled the whole ring. You know, I have a motorcycle ring on mine.
1: I thought it was the chair. Stuff happening under your butt. Oh boy, I don't know. Now I am worried about you.
0: Well, at least it wasn't vibrating. It was just making a noise. What the heck is that noise?
1: I would hope you would have noticed the vibrating. It's your butt numb.
0: Anyway, here's a question for today. 4% of drivers admit they missed an exit because of this. 4% of you drivers out there admit that you've missed an exit, a turn, exit, because of this. Probably because you're on the cell phone.
1: Oh.
0: Yeah. I'll take that answer away from everybody. All right, we need some answers from you out there in Radio Land. This is your turn to call us. Our number is
1: 382-5845.
0: Again, 4% of you admit that you've missed an exit because of this. All right. Phones are all lit up. Your first good morning.
2: Yeah, changing the radio station when you're somewhere else.
0: Don't be doing that. Just leave it right where it's at, right here at 104.7, all right? Yeah, set every button to it. Then you won't have to change it. Good morning.
3: Yeah, I was going to say, listening to K-Vike.
0: Perfect. Leave it right there.
1: We're distracting, apparently.
0: Good morning.
4: Hey, listen, Janelle. This is Michelle. How are you guys?
0: Hey, good. Great.
4: They were too busy talking to the person next to them, or they were too busy thinking about what they had to do that day.
0: Jibber-jabbering. All right. Jibber-jabbering in the car.
4: Yep.
0: All right.
4: Okay.
0: We got
4: Have a good day, you guys.
0: You bet. You too. Thanks. Good morning.
5: Arguing with the navigator.
0: Oh. Yeah. Not Siri. Probably the person live sitting next to you, I'm guessing. Yeah. 4% of drivers admit that they missed an exit because of this. Reaching for that McDonald's french fry that fell on the floor. Oh, my.
1: That sounds dangerous.
0: Yes. Yeah, especially if you pick up an old one from a week before, because that was like hard as a rock.
1: Yuck. Gross.
0: 4% of drivers admit that they missed an exit because of this. Yes.
6: How about daydreaming?
0: Yep.
1: How about it?
0: Good morning.
7: Good morning. Because there's five in a row and you don't know which one to pick.
0: Oh, yeah. No kidding. 4% of drivers admit that they missed an exit because of this.
1: What about construction?
0: Good answer. We got plenty of that around here.
1: Goodness.
0: And around the state, actually. Yeah, good morning.
8: Trying to be the 21st caller on the Golden Word.
0: Oh, my. Hopefully you're pull off to the side of the road when you do that. 4% of drivers admit that they missed an exit because of this. I can't believe it. Well, go ahead. Good morning.
9: They were girl watching.
0: Oh. Girl watching. I was thinking because of the kids. You know?
1: The kids are distracting.
0: Behave.
1: You.
0: Yeah, behave. Sit down. No, I want to sit by the window. 4% of drivers admit that they missed an exit because of this. Here's the answers
1: we've
0: got so far.
1: Here's what we have so far. You're on the phone. You're changing the radio station. You're listening to K-Vike. You're talking to your passengers. You're thinking about your to-do list. You're arguing with the navigator. You're reaching for something, a.k.a. maybe a french fry on the floor. You're daydreaming. You don't know which exit to pick. There's road construction, you're trying to be the 21st caller, you're girl watching, or your kids are distracting you.
0: All right. I've seen it here. People reading. Yeah. They're on their phone, cell phone, reading. I've even actually seen

0: seen a book sometimes.
1: People in downtown are...
0: Oh, we have the
1: we
0: great
1: have some astonishingly
0: view
1: bad drivers.
0: Of what goes on in cars when they go by here.
1: Yeah.
0: Or the dog.
1: Oh, yeah, dogs.
0: Sitting in their lap.
1: Yeah, you can't do that, I don't think.
0: And then the steering wheel. I mean, they're you, the dog, and then the steering wheel. The dog almost looks like they're steering.
1: Maybe they're teaching the dog to drive. Somebody has to do it. We do. We
0: does
1: see
0: it? Does it? Is that's not a designated driver, just to let you know. All right. Good answers, everybody. Want to get us other answers? You can get it to us by going to the Lesson L Facebook page.
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9: High temperatures reach up to 72 today under overcast skies with thunderstorms likely. Winds out of the south, 8 to 15 miles an hour. Cloudy skies expected again tonight. Slight chance of thunderstorms. Lows level off around 55. Sunshine mixed with clouds at times. Tomorrow, slight chance of thunderstorms. Daytime highs approaching 73. I'm meteorologist Derek Hite on 104.7 KVIK. Currently 55.
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0: Doing it, Mr. Tom Petty, this morning here at 104.7 Classic Hits, KVIK. Let's send somebody to Coriana, right here in downtown Decorah. Right away when I hear that, I think, crab ragoos. Myself and Doreen Holstead, she loves them too. She was in here the other day. We both commented, they are awesome. They are. So make sure you order that when you order your meal. Crab meat ragoons. Mm-mm. John Kern loves them too. But one of my favorite things that I order up is the Mongolian beef. And they have pork there too. They've got the chicken, teriyaki, orange chicken, that's good. Salmon, and yes, they've got sushi. You like their soup? Mm-hmm. Egg drop. Oh, it is so tasty, isn't it? And then don't forget the desserts there, too. Now, they're open Monday through Saturday from 11 till 2 for lunch. 11 till 2 for lunch. And then 4:30 to 9, all right, in the evening. And then Sundays, they're open from 4:30 till 8:30. Right here in downtown Decorah. All right, let's do a little dad trivia here for this certificate here this morning. On what TV show was Al Bundy father to Kelly and Bud? Should be easy. Yeah, what was the name of that TV show? My number, 382-5845. Yeah, what was the name of the show?
1: Married with Children?
0: Yes, Married with Children. You're going to the Coriana. Who's this?
1: Ron,
0: you've got that certificate. You enjoy. Don't forget to order that crab rangoon, all right?
1: Yeah, sounds good.
0: All right. Hey, Ron, what station just made you a winner this morning?
1: KVIK and Les.

0: Well, the time is 8:46. Folks, he didn't oversleep. He's just got his hands full. I'm talking about Joel Nelson out at the Decorah Sales Commission. He's filling in for Jesse, who's got the week off. I can't believe he gave him a week off, Joel.
1: God, I tell you what, he's up there fishing, and I still thought he was going to handle the show, but he definitely must be catching some big ones or something. But no, no kidding aside, we got a really nice sale lined up here at Decorah today. We'll start right at 11 o'clock, like always, right sharply on time, because we'll start with them Epperson steers. A load of Holsteins weighing 9, and JR's got a nice load of them 7-weight Holsteins in there, too, and then a bunch of crossbreds. And we'll go into some really nice load lots of yearlings. Mike Klespie over there, Lawler's got a set of Red Angus steers, probably the best set of Red Angus steers I've ever seen in there. They're going to be one pod load of them weighing 9, then there's a lighter end of them going to weigh right at 8. They also got a load of Black Angus heifers. They're going to weigh about 850, all come out of Nebraska also. And there's a light end of them also. And there's another load of Black Angus steers going to be Tom Cahay. They're going to weigh about 950, and then be some other groups to go along on them. Got a few cow calf bears, two bred cows. So it'll be a nice auction there at Decorah. We'll start right at 11 o'clock this morning.
0: Yep. Hey.
1: Hopefully Jesse don't fall in the lake or something, so we don't have to worry about it. He'll be back next week.
0: Well, I just hope he brings some fish back so that we can have a fish fry. That's what I want. You know, some delicious some delicious steaks
1: and some
0: fish.
1: Probably eat them all up there.
0: Steaks and fish sounds good to me on the menu, huh?
1: Hey, Les, did you hear? I want to just thank everybody that came out for that steak fry in the park in Lanesville. Man, that was quite a night. We ended up serving 2,200 of them ribeyes there in the park Monday night.
0: All right.
1: Good record crowd.
0: Yep. Good job, eh? If you're hungry for a good burger, folks, head out to the Decorah Sales Commission. They got open there at Denny's Kitchen, and sales starts at 11 o'clock. Joe, thanks for the visit. And, hey, don't worry. We're not going to let you go. You're not going to get docked and paid or anything. You're good, all right?
1: All right. Have a good day.
0: All right. We'll see you.

0: Well, Joe Nelson did not oversleep.
1: He
0: just
1: didn't.
0: Got his hands full.
1: Yeah, there's a lot going on. Busy
0: and,
1: day.
0: He said that Jesse must be catching a lot of fish because he thought that he was going to have Jesse
1: He's
0: call
1: gonna
0: in.
1: Record in and...
0: But Jesse must be cleaning fish.
1: I think so.
0: So I told Joe I can't wait till he gets back because we are going to have a steak and fish fry.
1: Ooh, that sounds like a good combination.
0: You darn right.
1: Surf and turf.
0: Yep. All right. Birthdays. Tom Sauer's birthday here today.
1: And Dr. Stan Kepros is 96.
0: David Yurok.
1: Jan Dansdale.
0: And Kevin Curran at Culligan.
1: Lenny Graves, happy birthday.
0: And Jenna Leuenberger, my neighbor.
1: And Steve Gritton.
0: Tristan Fitholt.
1: David Garand, happy birthday.
0: Mickey Peskadowski.
1: And Gary Hovden is 86.
0: Danielle Emel.
1: Jade Hotfit and her cousin, Lydia Henry.
0: Gavin Ostern, 20.
1: Linnea Palachik.
0: Rick Gunderson.
1: And the Swesca twins, Marcus and Micklin, are 8.
0: Jack Volk.
1: Bryce Radloff is 21.
0: We have Sunny Bakum listening in from Florida. She's 4 years old.
1: And Jessica Stinson.
0: Doug Murphy.
1: And Debbie Cook. Happy birthday. We're going to send Linnea Palachik off to Culver's. You get me the address, I'll mail that out.
0: Anniversaries at Drillings All Season Sports. Yeah, probably on a UTV run here this morning. Take
1: so.
0: The day off. Renee and Randy. Yeah, the beef frada, 26 years.
1: And Jesse and Angie Leuenberger celebrating 20 years.
0: And we've got Pat and Jill Ryan from Cresco, 37 years.
1: You got it. We're going to send the Leuenbergers off to Maves there, too. Get me the address. We'll mail her out.
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13: High temperatures reach up to 72 today under overcast skies with thunderstorms likely. Winds out of the south, 8 to 15 miles an hour. Cloudy skies expected again tonight. Slight chance of thunderstorms. Lows level off around 55. Sunshine mixed with clouds at times tomorrow. Slight chance of thunderstorms. Daytime highs approaching 73. I'm meteorologist Derek Kite on 104.7 KVIK. Currently 55.

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9: High temperatures reach up to 72 today under overcast skies with thunderstorms likely. Winds out of the south, 8 to 15 miles an hour. Cloudy skies expected again tonight. Slight chance of thunderstorms. Lows level off around 55. Sunshine mixed with clouds at times. Tomorrow, slight chance of thunderstorms. Daytime highs approaching 73. I'm meteorologist Derek Hite on 104.7 KBIK. Currently 55.
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1: This is the opening market report for Wednesday on the Iowa Agribusiness Radio Network. I'm Mark Magnuson. Price action for corn is showing 5 to 6 cent gains so far this morning. Futures rounded out the Tuesday session on a mixed note, with front months down 0.25 cent to 1.75 cents, and new crop contracts up 0.75 cents to 2.75 cents. Open interest was up 11,491 contracts on Tuesday, implying modest new buying interest. The Commodity View national average price for corn was down 1.5 cents at 3.83¾. Crop condition data from Monday showed the U.S. corn condition ratings at 68% good to excellent, up 1% from the previous week. Soybeans are trading with Wednesday morning gains of 8 to 9 cents so far. Futures held off the early weakness on Tuesday as day session buying took price action 7.5 to 11.75 cents higher into the close. Rumors of Chinese inquiries into the U.S. sparked some buying interest early. Open interest suggested a rotation of ownership, down just 249 contracts. The Commodity View national average cash bean price was up 10.75 cents at 10.77¾. Soy meal futures were up $1.50 to 2.80 at the close, with soy oil futures falling 55 to 145 points, led by the nearbys. We will have a check of the numbers next.
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1: July corn up 2 cents at 4.15¾. July soybeans up 4¼ at 11.34¼. July soybean meal up $1.50 at 3.06.30. July soybean oil down 13 cents at 72.79. Chicago wheat up 11¾ at 6.07¾. Minneapolis wheat is up 9 cents at 6.21. Kansas City hard red wheat up 7.5 at 6.41¼. July oats up 3.5 at 3.08 even. On the Merck, August live cattle down 28 cents at 248.93. August feeder cattle up 18 cents at 367.05. July lean hogs up 23 cents at 95.03. July pork cutout unchanged at 115 even. Class 3 milk down 5 cents at 16.30. 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
4: High temperatures reach up to 72 today under overcast skies with thunderstorms likely. Winds out of the south, 8 to 15 miles an hour. Cloudy skies expected again tonight. Slight chance of thunderstorms. Lows level off around 55. Sunshine mixed with clouds at times tomorrow. Slight chance of thunderstorms. Daytime highs approaching 73. I'm meteorologist Derek Kite on 104.7 KBIK. Currently 55.

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0: Hey, something new and weekly. Now, Wednesday through Sunday at the Tiki Bar in Lansing. 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

0: It isn't such a long time until we give away $104.70. We do that on Friday. We do that every Friday, as a matter of fact. And if you want to win that cash, you do need to know the golden word phrase for the week. Here is this week's golden word phrase. Welcome to WinMed, Dr. Puffer. 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And they want to welcome Dr. Puffer to primary care at WinMed. 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And Dr. Puffer will also serve as a hospitalist, caring for inpatients during their hospital stay. Dr. Puffer spent his undergraduate years in Decorah, where he received a Bachelor of Arts degree from Luther College. And then he completed his medical education at the University of Minnesota Medical School. He's a certified with the American Board of Family Medicine. And if you want to make an appointment with Dr. Puffer, you can call 382-2911 or make an appointment request through your My Chart page. 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
10: High temperatures reach up to 72 today under overcast skies with thunderstorms likely. Winds out of the south, 8 to 15 miles an hour. Cloudy skies expected again tonight. Slight chance of thunderstorms. Lows level off around 55. Sunshine mixed with clouds at times. Tomorrow, slight chance of thunderstorms. Daytime highs approaching 73. I'm meteorologist Derek Kite on 104.7 KVIK. Right now, 59.

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2: With this information update, I'm Darren Swenson. State officials say a highly contagious pig virus has been contained and eradicated. In April, the USDA confirmed 5 boars shipped from Texas to a central Iowa farm had pseudo-rabies, which can be fatal for hogs. The infected herds were euthanized. The final round of tests for the virus within a surveillance zone came back negative. Iowa Ag Secretary Mike Nagy says responding to animal health threats requires coordination across his department, the USDA, and producers.
3: And without those 3 legs of the stool, you can't effectively respond. So we were able to quickly and collaboratively eliminate the threat while also protecting Iowa's disease-free status and maintain confidence in our food supply and export markets.
2: The U.S. eradicated the virus from commercial swine herds more than 20 years ago, but it's still prevalent in feral hogs. Speaking during the World Pork Expo earlier this month, Nagy says the impacts to trade were minimal and short-term.
3: That's why it's so important that we're ready, that we are, one, trying to prevent these things from happening, but two, that we respond quickly and effectively if we do have a detection so that we can communicate to our trading partners that we've got the situation under control and we do not have a spread.
2: The detections in Iowa and Texas marked the first cases of pseudo-rabies in commercial swine since 2004. With this information update, I'm Darren Swenson.
4: News. I'm Therese Crowley. President Trump says it's a strong deal with Iran. More to be revealed at his news conference wrapping up the G7 summit in France.
5: But it's a story. We are not investing 10 cents.
4: And says 99% of it is no nuclear weapon for Iran.
5: And the strait is going to be opening. It's already partially opened. It's going to be opening up soon in full over the next day or two.
4: With gas prices dropping, the new Fed head, Kevin Warsh, chairing his first meeting on interest rates. The D.C. mayor primary count complicated by ranked choice voting, the Socialist Democrat candidate leading. Sentencing now for the Long Island architect convicted of the Gilgo Beach serial killings, with victim impact statements from families of the 8 women Rex Uhrman admitted to strangling and dumping their body parts along an ocean parkway. He's facing 3 life terms. America is listening to Fox News.
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14: High temperatures reach up to 72 today under overcast skies with thunderstorms likely. Winds out of the south, 8 to 15 miles an hour. Cloudy skies expected again tonight. Slight chance of thunderstorms. Lows level off around 55. Sunshine mixed with clouds at times. Tomorrow, slight chance of thunderstorms. Daytime highs approaching 73. I'm meteorologist Derek Hite on 104.7 KVIK. Right now, 59.
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1: This is Basis Matters on the Iowa Agribusiness Radio Network for the 17th of June. I'm Dustin Huffman. Only seeing three elevators making any kind of change here to their bids. Let's run down those cash prices. ADM Burlington 13 cents under on corn, 404. Soybeans 28 cents under, 1110. Cargill and Eddyville, they're a dime under on corn. The cash bid there, 407. New Co-op Algona, 28 cents under on corn, 389. Soybeans 33 cents under. They're at 1105 for the cash bid. Ag State and Sheldon, they're 16 cents under on corn, 401. Soybeans 40 cents under. They're at 1098. Ag State Elta, 31 cents under on corn, cash bid 386. Soybeans 35 cents under at 1103. Cargill and Cedar Rapids are 2 cents under on corn, 415. Soybeans, they're a dime under, cash price 1128. Five Star Co-op Nashua, 25 cents under on corn, 392. Soybeans 35 cents under, 1103. Lincoln Way Energy Nevada, 15 cents under on corn. The cash bid there, 402. ADM in Des Moines, even on soybeans today, cash price 1138. New Co-op Red Oak, 18 cents under on corn, 399. Soybeans 33 cents under, 1105. Mid-Iowa Cooperative Green Mountain, 40 cents under on corn, 377. Soybeans 60 cents under, cash bid 1078. New Co-op Sheraton, 22 cents under on corn with a cash bid of 395. Soybeans 33 cents under at 1105. Waukon Feed Ranch, 43 cents under on corn, 374. Soybeans 57 cents under at 1081. New Co-op Glidden, 26 cents under on corn, cash bid 391. Soybeans 33 cents under at 1105. Innovative Ag Services Farley, 39 cents under on corn, 378. Soybeans 55 cents under, cash price 1083. Cargill Muscatine, 15 cents under on corn, 402. Soybeans 25 cents under, coming in today at 1113. Cash corn and soybean bids are subject to change without notice. 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
1: High temperatures reach up to 72 today under overcast skies with thunderstorms likely. Winds out of the south, 8 to 15 miles an hour. Cloudy skies expected again tonight. Slight chance of thunderstorms. Lows level off around 55. Sunshine mixed with clouds at times. Tomorrow, slight chance of thunderstorms. Daytime highs approaching 73. I'm meteorologist Derek Hite on 104.7 KVIK. Right now, 59.
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4: It's cute. 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

0: 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Also on the way, your chance to win $104.70. That comes up on Friday. You want to win that cash? 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
9: Chance of thunderstorms today. Otherwise, more clouds than sun. High temperatures reach up to 70. South winds 8 to 15 miles an hour. Slight chance of thunderstorms tonight. Lows level off around 55. Overcast skies. Slight chance for storms tomorrow, 73. A blend of clouds and sun. I'm meteorologist Eric Hite on 104.7 KVIK. Right now, 59.

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3: 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I'm Riley Smith. 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I visit with National Pork Producers Council President Rob Brenneman about misinformation surrounding Prop 12. And Dustin talks with Channel Seed agronomist Dan Etter. Now let's welcome in our hosts, Mark Magnuson and Dustin Huffman.
4: Well, welcome into another edition of Iowa Ag Matters here on this Wednesday. Dustin Huffman here with you, Mark Magnuson as well in the studio. Mark, a little bit of some thunderstorm activity here early in the morning in the Des Moines Metro, some wind and some rain. But one thing we did hear from Russ Parker, he got home from a vacation and he saw quite a bit of hail damage in his neck of the woods. I know I talked with the channel agronomist Dan Etter here that we'll be talking to later, and he said that even west of Albia and towards that direction, the south central part of the state, there's a lot of corn and beans looking like they may have come to their end, and some beans are going to be able to be replanted with a shorter yield variety, but corn, it's too little too late. You're going to have to see what you can do about replacing the beans. And I think about that as we're debating a farm bill in the Senate, and a lot of people will sit there and they'll ask the question, what's the point of having these crop insurance subsidies in place? And what's the point of having these safety nets in place? Boy, this is a prime example of why we need them.
5: Certainly is, Dustin. And it's totally just one of those things, too, that you're completely at the mercy of Mother Nature. I mean, there's nothing you can do about a hailstorm affecting your crops in that manner. I mean, it's just going to happen if it happens. And then you just have to, it's really how you bounce back from that is how you deal with it. And unfortunately, like you mentioned, at this point in the calendar, it puts you in a very tough spot. So it is a perfect example of why we do need those crop insurance programs and everything that goes into crop insurance, because these things do happen. Yes, they can be isolated incidents, but when you're the person that has that happen to your field, you are the one that obviously is very much happy that you do have those safety nets in place to help you out.
4: Yeah, most definitely. And so hopefully, this is going to be something that the crop insurance adjusters can get out there. And, you know, there's still a chance for some of these farmers to replant some of the soybeans again. Like we said, they're going to need short maturity beans. And thankfully, those are out there. But the corn is going to be pretty well a dent. And, of course, crop progress is something that is being watched quite a bit. And every week we get a report. And to have those storms roll in about the time the reports come out means they may not have been factored in yet. And it's going to be interesting to see how much of an impact that's going to have, because the markets have been watching those crop conditions so well. And we all know it's just Mother Nature at the drop of a hat can change her mind about how good of a situation we can have.
5: That is definitely the case. And Dustin, I also wanted to update everyone on something that we talked about back in April, of course, which was the pseudorabies outbreak that was found in central Iowa. It was contained to a commercial swine facility, did not spread beyond the affected operation. And now Iowa livestock officials say the outbreak has been successfully contained and eradicated. Just following up on that, Secretary of Agriculture Mike Nag announced the state has completed the response protocol required by USDA's APHIS. And after the virus was detected again in that small commercial facility in central Iowa. So just kind of to wrap things up again, that was the first case that we've had in a while here in the state. And in fact, it has been pseudorabies eradicated from the commercial herd since roughly 2004. So, I mean, it has been a long time since that has been not a big problem, but we still have these isolated incidents. And again, it came back to those hogs that were in contact with some feral hogs in Texas that spread this problem, and then they were moved to Iowa. But fortunately, that has all been dealt with now, and we can officially say that.
4: Yep, and I know it's one of the things we're going to be delving into next week when I sit down with the secretary for our monthly June chat. Hard to believe that June's now on the backside of it. I mean, just think, summer starts this weekend, Mark, and then the days start getting shorter. We've talked about that. So, moving right along through 2026. Well, let's get the show going here. We're going to have, of course, Mark talking grains with Jim McCormick of AgMarket.net right now. Mark?
5: Joined today by Jim McCormick of AgMarket.net. Jim, what's happening with the trade in the grains?
6: Hey, good morning from a soggy northern Illinois. We are seeing a little bit of a bid, a little bit green in the screen. We got corn trading 3.5 higher as we speak. We got beans trading about 4 cents higher. And we've got wheat catching a bid up 9 cents, both on the Chicago and the KC. So we are seeing some strength to begin the midweek's trade.
5: And Jim, yesterday when the soybeans were moving to the upside, there were rumors swirling that China was thinking about coming in and buying new crop soybeans. Have we heard anything else about that?
6: Yes, I mean, that was what the market rallied strong early yesterday. It caught a bid from a negative trade over the previous overnight and bought. We saw a bid on rumors of China contacting cash sources saying, hey, we're interested in buying beans. We continue to hear that story today, Mark. I don't know if it's a secondary, like trying to get harder confirmation of it, or if you're just getting kind of the regurgitation of yesterday's rumors. So we have not heard any official sales being done to the Chinese, but we continue to hear talk that the Chinese are expressing interest. I do want to make note, we did get an export sales to an unknown destination that was announced this morning. Private exporters reported a sale of 372,000 metric tons of beans for delivery to an unknown destination. 60,000 tons were delivered for the old crop year, 312,000 tons for the new crop year. Do I think that's China? Probably not, but it does show you that we are at areas that you're attracting some buyers. So hopefully that's a good sign that that'll encourage other buyers, especially China, to step in and start doing that buying that we've all been looking for them to do.
5: You mentioned it was raining where you're at in Illinois. We also had some rain here overnight in central Iowa. What is the weather situation right now as the relation to the ag marketplace?
6: In general, I think it looks good. It's very hard to get the market too worked up on too much rain. But the fact of the matter is there are certain parts of the country that are dealing with heavy, heavy rain, flooding. You know, getting crops sprayed is becoming a problem. This afternoon, the big story here, I'm in northern Illinois, but you get south of I-80, if you can visualize that on a map, south toward Bloomington into Indiana, there is a high risk of tornadoes, and there's also talk in that D word, that derecho risk potentially developing this afternoon. So, you know, we're getting the rain we need in certain locations, other locations getting too much. I've had a few clients actually call and say, could you bring me some of this rain? So we're definitely getting a little bit of tales of having too much in certain locations, and I think further north or west you go, some areas continue to miss out on the rain, are hoping that they will get some more rain.
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5: Coming up next, we will hear from Senator Chuck Grassley's weekly ag conference call that was held yesterday morning. We will hear his opening comments from the call. 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

0: Kellen O'Cullum, Amadons, and then BNTB and Shotgun Jane. 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
2: Chance of thunderstorms today. Otherwise, more clouds than sun. High temperatures reach up to 70. South winds 8 to 15 miles an hour. Slight chance of thunderstorms tonight. Lows level off around 55. Overcast skies. Slight chance for storms tomorrow, 73. A blend of clouds and sun. I'm meteorologist Eric Hite on 104.7 KVIK. Currently 57.
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0: This 4th of July, Ites in Minnesota is celebrating America's 250th birthday with two full days of family fun at the Ites and Lions Family Fun Fest July 3rd and 4th. 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
1: 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I'm Mark Magnuson. 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Aaron, what's happening with the trade in the grains?
2: Currently right now we're seeing a little bit of a positive trade in the grain markets. Corn's up about 4 cents, and then beans are up 4 to 5 cents as well. Wheat's up 13 cents in the Chicago soft red wheat, and then Kansas City wheat's up 11 cents right now. So we're seeing a little bit of bump right now. We saw some positive news yesterday about China possibly looking into some purchases and some export business for us. And I think that got the market a little bit excited yesterday, and we're kind of seeing some carry over into it today as well, which has been good to see because markets have been on the downhill slope and put in some new lows. So it's finally positive to see a positive trade in the right direction.
1: Over on the other side of the markets, what's happening with the trade for cattle and hogs?
2: Cattle feeders are down about $1 right now, and then fats are mixed. Front month June is up 2 cents right now, but then the deferred months are down anywhere from 60 cents to 80 cents. So seeing a little bit of a lower trade today, but really, and then hogs are mixed as well. June or July hogs are down 40 cents, but then deferred months are up $1 to 20 cents. So mixed bag. Feeder cattle have been roaring higher since the announcement of the New World Screw Worm. We got that limit up day initially. And since then, have kind of just been in a little bit of an uptrend, and fat cattle have also been healthy. June or hog markets kind of tend to be down here at some of these lower levels, and hopefully are starting to find some support and can continue to climb higher going forward.
1: And other than the New World Screwworm story, are there any other stories we should be watching on the cattle side right now?
2: Well, we have the cattle on feed report coming out tomorrow. Anytime we have a USDA report, I think the market at all is going to be paying attention to it. I think for the most part, these reports haven't been super, earth shattering and move the markets a whole lot. I think the biggest thing is just to see the market stay, or the report to kind of stay within expectations and estimates. So that's coming out tomorrow, and we'll see what the market's going to do. It's always interesting how cattle markets and livestock markets are going to trade headed into a 3-day weekend, since we don't have a trade on Friday. So that'll be something to monitor and keep an eye on for sure.
1: What's the best way for our listeners to get in touch for more marketing information?
2: Absolutely. 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
1: That was Aaron Teal with AgMarket.net. We will have a check of the numbers next. July corn up 4 1/4 at 418. July soybeans up 4 1/4 at 11.34 1/4. July soybean meal down 20 cents at 304.60. July soybean oil down $1.42 at 71.50. On the Merc, August live cattle down 73 cents at 248.48. August feeder cattle down $1.30 at 365.58. July lean hogs down 38 cents at 94.43. July pork cutout unchanged at 115. That was a check of the midday markets on Iowa Ag Matters. I'm Mark Magnuson.
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14: Mainly cloudy this afternoon with a chance for storms. High of 70. Southwest winds 8 to 15 miles an hour. Cloudy skies expected tonight. Slight chance of thunderstorms. Lows dip down to about 55. Slight chance of thunderstorms tomorrow. Daytime highs approaching 73. A blend of clouds and sun. I'm meteorologist Eric Height on 104.7 KVIK. Right now, it's 57 degrees.
0: And that's it for me. I'll be back with you again bright and early tomorrow. I hope you have a great afternoon. Dimitri's coming in next. Bye.
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1: With this information update, I'm Darren Swenson. State officials say a highly contagious pig virus has been contained and eradicated. In April, the USDA confirmed five boars shipped from Texas to a central Iowa farm had pseudo-rabies, which can be fatal for hogs. The infected herds were euthanized. The final round of tests for the virus within a surveillance zone came back negative. Iowa Ag Secretary Mike Nagy says responding to animal health threats requires coordination across his department, the USDA, and producers.
2: And without those three legs of the stool, you can't effectively respond. So we were able to quickly and collaboratively eliminate the threat while also protecting Iowa's disease-free status and maintain confidence in our food supply and export markets.
1: The U.S. eradicated the virus from commercial swine herds more than 20 years ago, but it's still prevalent in feral hogs. Speaking during the World Pork Expo earlier this month, Nagy says the impacts to trade were minimal and short-term.
2: That's why it's so important that we're ready, that we are, one, trying to prevent these things from happening, but two, that we respond quickly and effectively if we do have a detection so that we can communicate to our trading partners that we've got the situation under control and we do not have a spread.
1: The detections in Iowa and Texas marked the first cases of pseudo-rabies in commercial swine since 2004. With this information update, I'm Darren Swenson.
3: Fox News, I'm Therese Crowley. You never know with deals, says President Trump, but we're going to find out pretty soon. The president at the G7 in France answering whether Iran will sign the peace deal Friday. He thinks they will and says if they don't, there'll be a global depression.
4: The market's gone up thousands of points over the last 4 or 5 days since hearing about it. And the strait is going to be opening. It's already partially opened. It's going to be opening up soon in full. Over the next day or two.
3: The president says Iran doesn't get a nuclear weapon and we don't pay 10 cents. More details at his news conference. Vice President Vance tells Fox the terror plot on the UFC White House event didn't get very far. The mother of a teen among five in custody tipped off police. Senator John Kennedy tells Fox.
5: Even duct tape and WD-40 can't fix stupid. What a bunch of goobers.
3: America is listening to Fox News.
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5: Mainly cloudy this afternoon with a chance for storms. High of 70. Southwest winds 8 to 15 miles an hour. Cloudy skies expected tonight. Slight chance of thunderstorms. Lows dip down to about 55. Slight chance of thunderstorms tomorrow. Daytime highs approaching 73. A blend of clouds and sun. I'm meteorologist Eric Height on 104.7 KVIK. Right now, it's 57 degrees.

A cloudy day here in the Tri-States. More rain on the way this afternoon. You've got KVIK 104.7. News in this morning, Walter Parizader, founding a member of the band Chicago, passed away. He was 81.

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3: So antivirus on mobile devices is different than antivirus on your computer. 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Phones, particularly Android and iOS on Apple, have both tried to foster a system that's better about that.
2: Sure.
3: So first of all, they built the systems. They're one of the newest operating systems, and they built them from the ground up to be connected to a hostile environment, which is the internet itself.
2: Right.
3: So they also tried to set up a system, the App Store or the Google Play Store, where they're supposed to be reviewing the applications before they can be downloaded to your system.
2: Sure.
3: So that would try to help add a layer of security and layer of trust that the software is not full of viruses,
2: right,
3: or whatever. They're okay at it.
2: When you say a hostile environment, that's changing all the time. And
3: it is.
2: The bad guys are trying and getting better all the time. So, mm-hmm. I mean, the phones and their operating systems can only go so far, I suppose.
3: Well, you have a lot more people out there trying to do bad things than people trying to do good things.
2: Sure.
3: In this aspect, I should say, in particular.
2: Right. Yeah, he's not making a statement about humankind here in general. So
3: don't
2: go down that road yet.
3: It's the old, you know, cops and robbers. They're always one step behind the new attack trying to come out. There are a lot of instances of where applications have been onto these curated app stores that did have stuff in them.
2: Right.
3: And once it's discovered, they find them, they rip them back out, and they try to suppress them. So they're doing something to help with that. So be careful with that. Now, in respect to antivirus specifically, these devices don't really have antivirus. I got to be careful saying that because they kind of do, they kind of don't.
2: Okay.
3: We have tried putting what's called managed antivirus on both iOS, Apple devices, and Android devices. And we found that the antivirus for iOS doesn't work. It lets you manage the device so you can see some configuration on it, but it won't actually put an actual antivirus on it at all. It might do a little pop-up blocking, but that's about it. It was more about managing the fleet of devices.
2: Sure.
3: Android's a little bit more capable. It lets you do a little more stuff with that. Android has more permission built into it. So the antivirus software does do a bit more antivirus, but it's not much.
2: No.
3: It's still kind of more about being around pop-up blocking and device management. When I say device management, I'm talking about managing fleets of devices. If you're a business and you hand out iPads or whatever, or Android phones to your employees to use for your work, you might want to secure those devices. Well, that's what management is of a mobile device.
2: Sure.
3: The second thing is keeping the device up to date. That is actually more important than trying to install antivirus on your device. When you have a device that's still in support life, the manufacturer is going to release critical updates and security updates to your device on a regular occasion. If your device is old enough, we're not getting updates anymore, even if the device works fine, you should upgrade to a new device. Because getting those updates are what help protect you from getting those.
2: Well, we go back to, like you say, these operating systems, they're built to try to navigate this hostile environment, and every new updated device is going to do that, I suppose.
3: Yep, because they're adding in. They're always finding new ways these things are coming at them. That's why it's important to do updates on your computer, whatever it is, your phone, sure. Whatever it is, because these updates are plugging holes that have been found to be exploited by the bad actors.
2: Yep, we're going bottom line here is use your good judgment about things as well. If it looks like and smells like it probably is.
3: Yeah. And that's the hard part is if you don't have a little experience with it, it's really hard to know. Trust your gut. If they want to come talk to us, they're welcome to. We're at 117 East Water Street. Best landmark is probably the corner bar. Most people know that place. 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
7: Mainly cloudy this afternoon with a chance for storms. High of 70. Southwest winds 8 to 15 miles an hour. Cloudy skies expected tonight. Slight chance of thunderstorms. Lows dip down to about 55. Slight chance of thunderstorms tomorrow. Daytime highs approaching 73. A blend of clouds and sun. I'm meteorologist Eric Hite on 104.7 KVIK. Right now, it's 57 degrees.

0: 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Viking Memorial Park in Spring Grove. 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So if you don't see them outside, it's probably inside. Yeah. 5 to 7 tonight, Brian Beard has the music. Faith Lutheran of Blackhammer has the food today. You can follow the Spring Grove Area Chamber on Facebook and Instagram for weekly updates on menus and weather.
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Coming up Friday morning on Flashback Friday, Les will be talking with Bill Green, Maplewood Farms in Castalia. They're celebrating 175 years this year. Flashback Friday, 6:35. Friday morning, of course, right here on KVIK. If it's

0: Dance, dance, dance. Beach Boys, KPIK 104.7. We'll hear from the police in just a bit after a forecast. Right now, time for Iowa Ag Matters on KPIK.
1: Time now to hear comments from Senator Chuck Grassley's weekly ag conference call, his opening comments from this week. 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
2: Oddly enough, the price of urea, nitrogen fertilizer, dropped over 30% since its mid-April highs. The problem is we don't know why urea prices fell and what role the conflict in the Middle East played, but it was an excuse to raise urea prices 49% almost immediately after the war started. I think this is just another example of why we need more transparency of fertilizer prices. Farmers know the price of urea has historically been tied with the price of natural gas, but that doesn't seem to be the case lately. This year, natural gas prices spiked in January and went down significantly in February and March. Then, like I just said, urea prices spiked in March and April, not at the same time as natural gas, like you'd normally expect. Sudden spikes like these and drops like these don't just affect farmers' input prices. The price of corn also dropped when commodity traders saw fertilizer prices dropping. Family farmers need and deserve to know why they're paying what they're paying. So that's why I introduced my bill that goes by the title of Fertilizer Research Act and the Fertilizer Transparency Act. The latter one I co-sponsored with other senators. We want bills like this included in the Farm Bill so we get farmers some clarity on the amount of fertilizer available and the price. And in turn, I hope that brings some clarity to how the marketplace is working. In addition to the fertilizer bills, I'm also pushing for year-round nationwide E15, whether that's part of the Farm Bill or other legislation. And I think those of us that are pushing for E15 had better make a list of bills that E15 could be included in, because I think with 6 months left in this Congress, if we don't get E15 this year, we're never going to get it, because it's through the House of Representatives, so it's entirely up to the Senate. And the way the Senate functions, it'll never come up as an extra bill, as a separate bill. So we need to get E15 in the Farm Bill, in the Armed Services Bill that's going to be before the Senate in a couple weeks, some appropriation bill. But I don't know whether anybody's been thinking in terms of where we're going to put this bill. I've been thinking about it. I just mentioned some of them. But I think the coalition behind E15 in the United States Senate needs to sit down and decide what we're going to do, because we know what we want to do and we need to get it done.
3: Hi, my name is Ethan Smith, and I have been a certified crop advisor in Iowa for about 6 years. 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
10: Mainly cloudy this afternoon with thunderstorms likely. High of 70, southwesterly winds 8 to 15 miles an hour. Cloudy skies expected tonight. Slight chance of thunderstorms. Lows level off around 55. Sunshine mixed with clouds at times tomorrow. Slight chance for storms. Highs level off around 73. I'm meteorologist Derek Hite on 104.7 KVIK. Right now, 59.

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1: Well, yesterday we had the conversation started that Mark had about swine herd health, and that was a conversation, of course, during World Pork Expo. Mark's going to wrap up that conversation and talk about things that producers need to be thinking about here as we roll through 2026.
2: Mark Magnuson with the Iowa Agribusiness Radio Network, and I'm here today at World Pork Expo in Des Moines at the Iowa State Fairgrounds, and I'm talking with some of the members of the team of the National Pork Board, and I'm joined by Marisa Rotolo and Paul Ayers. And Marisa, could you tell me, please, your role at NPB?
3: Yeah, absolutely. I'm a veterinary epidemiologist and director of swine health at National Pork Board.
2: And then, Paul, same question for you.
4: Yeah, Mark, I work for the Mashoffs. We're an independent producer based in Southern Illinois. I'm also on the board of directors at National Pork Board.
2: When we're talking about the foreign animal diseases, of course, we always are thinking about African swine fever and building up those barriers. Are there other diseases that we need to have top of mind?
3: I would say from the perspective of foreign animal disease, we have the three. We've got classical swine fever, African swine fever, and foot and mouth disease virus. And so it's important to remember that while we make advances in that African swine fever space, all of those advances will apply to our classical swine fever, our foot and mouth. So while ASF tends to be front of mind, it's always good to remember that we also have things in place for classical swine fever and foot and mouth.
2: And with African swine fever, where are we at right now with the vaccine process?
3: In relation to the vaccine process, you have to think about African swine fever. It's a very complicated virus. And so it's hard to develop vaccines that will really have that immunity that would reduce shedding and cause, you know, we call it sterilizing immunity in the sense that it would knock it out completely. And so we do have a lot of good products out there that are being tested on the global stage. But in terms of the USDA and American viewpoint, we don't have a candidate or a vaccine in place at this particular point in time.
2: Paul, when we think about foreign animal disease from the producer side, is that something that is more difficult to talk with producers about because it is something that is farther away and it doesn't touch them every single day?
4: Yeah, I think one of the challenges with foreign animal disease is keeping it front of mind, right? It's something that hopefully, knock on wood, we never have to experience in the U.S., but we always need to be preparing in case we ever are faced with a foreign animal disease. I view it very similar to kind of like having an insurance policy. By preparing for a foreign animal disease, by participating in industry programs, whether it's the U.S. SHIP program, the Secure Pork Supply program, those are all steps producers can take to make sure they're prepared if we ever are faced with a foreign animal disease. So it's just important to keep those front in mind so we don't forget about it and so we're prepared.
3: Yeah, and if I can add on to that, while we may not have a vaccine today, we do have very good programs like our Secure Pork Supply, like AgView, like Certified Swine Sampler Collector Program, which put us in a really good place from a preparedness and prevention part.
2: So, Marisa, is there anything else you'd like to let our Iowa viewers or Iowa listeners know about when it comes to the work that you're doing with National Pork Board and just what you're thinking about right now?
3: Yeah, I would love for producers to know that as we, you know, bring out this National Swine Health Strategy, really think about it from the approach of two prongs. So we've got research to advance our knowledge base in each of these pathogen spaces, and then we've got education. So taking that research and translating it to the SLAT level into applicable SLAT level solutions for producers.
2: And then, Paul, same question for you. Is there anything else you'd like to pass on to our Iowa listeners?
4: Yeah, I would just really ask Iowa producers and producers across the country to get engaged in the process. Ask questions about the National Swine Health Strategy. If you have concerns or reservations, reach out to your producer groups, your state association. I think it's real important that we continue to get feedback from producers to lead this initiative and make sure we're providing resources in the right area.
2: And we hear that all the time, and it is so true that producer voices carry a lot of weight. What they say, you know, can be very influential with a lot of groups and just the direction of the industry as a whole. So that is very important. Marisa Rotolo and Paul Ayers, my guests here today. On the Iowa Agribusiness Radio Network, I'm Mark Magnuson.
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We're going to get our livestock report in just a few moments. 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

0: Genesis on 104.7 KVIK. It's time now for a livestock report. It's brought to you by Iron Hill Power Sports in Waukon. 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
1: Well, coming up now here on Iowa Ag Matters, we're going to go back into those marketplaces and we're going to talk about the livestock side of things. Cattle have been having a pretty rocket ship ride of a week. Hogs have been looking for footing. Jim McCormick of AgMarket.net goes through it now with Mark Magnuson.
2: What's happening on the livestock side of the trade?
3: On a livestock market, we are seeing a little bit of consolidation after a nice little run-up the last couple of days. We got the feeder cattle down about 70, 80 cents. We got the August cattle trading down about 67 cents. June cattle trading here right around 255, 55, pretty much at cash. Probably going to see a little bit of consolidation today. We do have the cattle on feed report out tomorrow because the markets are closed on Friday in observance of the federal Juneteenth holiday, so maybe a little consolidation there. In the macro picture, we have the new Fed chairman's first meeting announcement today, and then as well as perhaps add a little bit of volatility to the macro economy here later on this afternoon. And then we'll just see if the consumer is willing to continue to pay up for this high beef price. You got Dad's Weekend this weekend, and then obviously 2 weekends later, we have the big 250th anniversary of the United States. We'll see if that could continue to keep the demand for protein strong.
2: And do we have any early numbers on what that demand has looked like here this summer?
3: In general, I think overall it's been pretty good. I mean, how I've seen it is if you look at the demand for the higher cuts at the grocery store, the consumer is pushing away from it. He is pushing down to a little bit more cheaper protein. But on the other hand, if you look at the visits to steakhouses in general, they, from what I've seen, relatively sustained to even a little bit better in certain locations of the country. That just shows you we are still in this kind of recovery where, you know, if you are on the right side of the economy, you're going out spending money. If you're on the wrong side of the economy, these higher gas prices have pinched your liquidity a little bit. You're tending to go down to the cheaper cuts.
2: And then as we talk about the hog side, is the hog side still in a bit of a grind right now and trying to get into a better spot?
3: It's consolidating. Like, if you look at these August hogs the last few days, they've been more of a consolidation. They've been trying to rally, just like today. They try to get up to it. They fail at the 10-day, so we're still in the downward momentum. But the fact that we put this low in about 5 days ago, if we can get above the 10-day, I think if people are willing to buy that 10-day breakout, maybe risk last week's lows, hopefully that, you know, as that market chart starts to look better, maybe that will get some of the buyers to come back in because it's been a brutal sell-off in the hogs.
2: What's the best way for our listeners to get in touch for more marketing information?
3: You can reach me directly at 815-665-0461. 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
2: Jim McCormick, AgMarket.net. Thanks so much for the time. Always appreciate it, and have a great rest of your day.
3: Thanks for having me on.
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5: With this LA Communications weather update, I'm meteorologist Derek Height. A severe thunderstorm watch continues until 8 p.m. tonight. A severe thunderstorm watch means that conditions are favorable for the development of severe thunderstorms over the next several hours. Some of these storms may produce large hail and strong, damaging straight-line winds. Although tornadic development can't be ruled out, damaging hail and strong winds are likely to be the primary threat with developing storms. Storms can pop up quickly, so stay up to date on rapidly changing weather conditions and be prepared to take action if warnings are issued. A severe thunderstorm watch continues until 8 p.m. tonight. Stay tuned for additional updates. I'm meteorologist Derek Height.
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8: 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It's Taco Tuesday, 25% off. 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
9: Mainly cloudy this afternoon with thunderstorms likely. High of 70, southwesterly winds 8 to 15 miles an hour. Cloudy skies expected tonight. Slight chance of thunderstorms. Lows level off around 55. Sunshine mixed with clouds at times tomorrow. Slight chance for storms. Highs level off around 73. I'm meteorologist Derek Height on 104.7 KVIK. Right now, 59.

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Boston on KVIK 104.7. Hope you're having a fantastic Wednesday. We have some storm watches in effect. We'll keep you updated on that stuff throughout the afternoon here and into the evening hours. Huey Lewis.

0: Paul McCartney and Wings on KVIK 104.7. Forecast coming up in just a little bit. And coming up tomorrow, or not tomorrow, I'm getting ahead of myself. Friday morning, Flashback Friday right here on KVIK with Les, 6:35. Maplewood Farms in Castalia celebrating 175 years. Bill Green will be in to talk about that. On Flashback Friday, brought to you by Alan Dahl at Prosper Lumber. That's coming up Friday morning, 6:35 on KVIK.
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3: A severe thunderstorm watch continues until 8 p.m. tonight. Storms likely this afternoon, otherwise cloudy skies with a few peaks of sun. Daytime highs approaching 70, southwesterly winds 8 to 15 miles an hour. Slight chance for storms tonight, lows level off around 55, overcast skies. I'm meteorologist Eric Height on 104.7 KVIK, currently 61.

0: Fox News. I'm Therese Crowley. President Trump wrapping up at the G7 in France on why the Iran peace deal.
1: If we didn't do this deal, we could have dropped more bombs for another 3 weeks, 2 weeks, 4 weeks, 2 years.
0: But you wouldn't have the Strait of Hormuz open. Oil would rise, markets fall, and Iran still have uranium. He has support.
1: They are thrilled that we made a deal. Every one of them. There's not one nation that came to us and said, please, sir, keep dropping bombs on them. Please keep dropping bombs. The stupid people say that.
0: But the president says if Iran doesn't sign or tries to keep the uranium, we'll hit him again. Says he might stick around for the signing in Switzerland. Luigi Mangione plans to mount a psych defense in the murder of UnitedHealthcare CEO Brian Thompson. And Tropical Storm Arthur, the first named storm of the season, bearing down on the Gulf Coast. 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

Cheap Trick, KEVIK. 104.7, 2 o'clock is off and rolling on this Wednesday. Hey, guess what? We're over the midway point of the work week. I forgot to mention that. Way to go. It's only downhill from here. That's not the right way to say that, but there we are. Simon Garfunkel coming up. We'll hear

0: Mrs. Robinson, Simon and Garfunkel, KVIK 104.7. 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
1: This is the closing market report for Tuesday on the Iowa Agribusiness Radio Network. I'm Riley Smith. Riley Smith, Iowa Agribusiness Radio Network. On the phone right now with Bill Moore of Price Futures Group as we wrap up another day in the ag marketplace. Bill, what have we seen going on in the grain and livestock markets today?
2: Well, the markets continue to react to the news of the peace deal between Iran and the U.S. It's not perfect. At least it looks like they're going to remove the blockades and open the Strait of Hormuz, and also have a 60-day extension on the ceasefire to try to resolve the nuclear issues and also the funding money going back to Iran for reparations. Anyway, that's the market's reacting to that. Initially, all the markets had a big rally from 8:30 this morning on. For instance, the 5-minute chart on the corn this morning, it was on the reopen at 8:30. The market shot up about 8 cents, and then it's kind of settled off. There might have been some rumors about China resuming their buying in there. I'm not sure. Maybe that's what caused it, but all the markets erupted at the 8:30 reopening. They seem to settle back a little bit, the beans the same way. It's just looking at the charts overall, the market seems to have already dialed in the peace news. That's why the market has had big breaks.
1: That again was Bill Moore of Price Futures Group. We'll look at the numbers next.
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1: Have the close. July corn down 1 3/4 at 4.13 3/4. December new crop up 0.75 at 4.42 1/2. July soybeans up 10 3/4 at 11.30 even. November new crop up 11 3/4 at 11.46 1/2. July soybean meal up 2.80 at 3.04.80. July soybean oil down $1.45 at $72.92. On the Merck, August live cattle up $5.95 at $249.20. August feeders up $5.32 at $366.87. July lean hogs down $1.77 at $94.80. Those are your closing markets on the Iowa Agribusiness Radio Network. I'm Riley Smith.
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8: A severe thunderstorm watch continues until 8 p.m. tonight. Storms likely this afternoon, otherwise cloudy skies with a few peaks of sun. Daytime highs approaching 70, southwesterly winds 8 to 15 miles an hour. Slight chance for storms tonight, lows level off around 55, overcast skies. I'm meteorologist Eric Height on 104.7 KVIK, currently 61.

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Founding member Walter Hrazader passed away at the age of 81. 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

0: Pat Benatar, KVIK, and coming up on Sunday, NASCAR Cup Series Racing back on the air from San Diego. 2 o'clock is race time right here on KVIK. 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
6: A severe thunderstorm watch continues until 8 p.m. tonight. Storms likely this afternoon, otherwise cloudy skies with a few peaks of sun. Daytime highs approaching 70, southwesterly winds 8 to 15 miles an hour. Slight chance for storms tonight. Lows level off around 55, overcast skies. I'm meteorologist Eric Height on 104.7 KVIK. Currently 61.

KVIK Classic Hits. That's going to do it for me on this Wednesday. It's a Wednesday. Wednesday. Joe Casper's in next. Have a fantastic rest of your day. Thank you so much for listening to KVIK 104 Points.

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1: Fox News, I'm John Saucier. The U.S. and Iran have agreed to extend a ceasefire for 60 days as negotiators discuss other issues, including Iran's nuclear program. At the G7 summit in France, President Trump threatening to resume strikes if these talks don't go well.
2: It's a memorandum of understanding. If it doesn't get done in 60 days, that's all right. We go back to bombing. You know, I don't want to do that because it's so good. But we might have to.
1: This deal set to be signed Friday. Iran is demanding any peace deal also apply to Hezbollah in Lebanon, although Israel is defending its right to act against Iran and Hezbollah. The Vice President J.D. Vance speaking in Bethpage, New York about the Trump administration's efforts to crack down on fraud.
3: When you pay your taxes, it ought to go to the services and the national security needs that it's meant to go towards. It shouldn't go to fraudsters. It shouldn't go to fraudsters who take advantage of your tax dollars.
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Well, you're a few hours into the second half of the work week. Yeah, made it over the hump a few hours ago. Downhill slide to the weekend from here. It's NXS on the way. Blue Oyster Cult right now. KVIK.

0: In excess, KBIK 104.7. I'm Joe Casper. How you doing? Well, the FBI arrested five men for plotting to attack Sunday's UFC event at the White House. Yeah, luckily, the violence that took place that day was not interrupted by any violence.
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11: A severe thunderstorm watch remains in effect.
3: thunderstorms likely this afternoon. Otherwise, cloudy skies with a few peaks of sun. High temperatures reach up to 70. Southwesterly winds 8 to 15 miles an hour. Mainly cloudy skies expected again tonight. Slight chance of thunderstorms. Lows dip down to about 55. I'm meteorologist Eric Hite on 104.7 KVIK. Right now, it's 66 degrees.

0: 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We've got some prizes we're going to give away to two winners. 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

Queen from KBIK 104.7. Josh is going to get you registered for that Passport to Paradise this Saturday. That Passport to Paradise trip for two will be given away Saturday from 11 to 1. Josh will be there at Iron Hill Power Sports.

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2: A violation on a penalty kick gave England a second chance, and Harry Kane has just put it in the back of the net. England leads Croatia 1-0 in the 12th minute of their Group L match in Dallas at the World Cup. You can see it right now on Fox. Kane's first attempt was stopped, but there was, again, a violation on Croatia, so he got a second try, and this time Kane was good on his kick. England's up on Croatia 1-0 in the 12th minute on Fox. Earlier today on Fox in Houston, Group K play between Portugal and DR Congo.
3: They get a point. One of the favorites drops points in the opening match. Martinez with things to think about. It's finished here. Great game. Portugal 1, DR Congo 1.
2: In day baseball, Mets beat the Reds 9-1, Royals down the Nationals 6-2, Marlins were 12-4 winners against the Phils, while the Giants completed their game against the Braves, winning 7-2.
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13: A severe thunderstorm watch continues until 8 p.m. tonight. Slight chance for storms tonight. Otherwise, mainly cloudy skies. Expect lows level off around 55. Northwesterly winds 10 to 15 miles an hour. Slight chance of thunderstorms tomorrow. Highs level off around 73. Sunshine mixed with clouds at times. I'm meteorologist Derek Kite on 104.7 KVIK. Currently, it's 70 degrees.
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KBIK 104.7. I'm Joe Casper. Hope you're having a good Wednesday. So far, we are in the home stretch of the workday here. 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

0: Fox News, I'm Tom Graham. The Federal Reserve announcing it will keep its key interest rates unchanged.
1: The committee decided to maintain the target range for the Fed funds rate at 3.5 to 3.75% in support of the Fed's dual mandate.
0: Kevin Warsh giving his first press conference on interest rates since becoming Fed chair. President Trump says Iran must adhere to the so-called Memorandum of Understanding.
2: They have to behave themselves. If they're not behaving, they get hit again. You know, they'll be hit again because we can do it very easily.
0: Well, signing ceremony expected Friday. The ceasefire deal would require Iran to allow toll-free passage of ships in the Strait of Hormuz. Speaking to reporters, U.S. officials read portions of the agreement and defended provisions that would allow Iranian crude oil exports to resume immediately. 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

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Oh, today is National Eat Your Vegetables Day today. All right. Apparently, Jack Black replied, nope.

0: KBIK 104.7. I'm Joe Casper, Fleetwood Mac right there. So actress Anne Skadeen passed away earlier this week. She played the mom on ALF. Now that she is gone, there's only one cast member left alive from the show ALF, Andrea Elson, who played her daughter, Lynn Tanner. ALF isn't the only classic show with one remaining cast member. Well, by the way, ALF is a bit of a technicality. Paul Fusco, the guy who puppeteered and provided the voice of ALF, he's still alive. He's 73. But lots of shows. Some not terribly huge, you know, like enormously old. You know, they've been a while, but a whole bunch of shows have only one remaining cast member alive. All in the Family. Once Rob Reiner died, the sole survivor, Sally Struthers. Gloria Bunker, of course, she's 78. On Three's Company, Joyce DeWitt is the only one left who played Janet. She's 77. Gilligan's Island, Ginger is the only one remaining with us. That's Tina Louise. She's 92. Mork and Mindy, Pam Dauber, who played Mindy. She's 74. Different Strokes only has one surviving cast member. Todd Bridges. He was Willis, as in what you talk about, Willis. Yeah, he's 61. Laverne and Shirley, Michael McKean, a.k.a. Danny and Squiggy fame. He's 78. Beverly Hillbillies, Max Baer Jr., who played Jethro. He's 88. And the Addams Family, John Astin, the patriarch. Yeah, he's the only, even the kids are gone. What? He's 96. And Leave It to Beaver, Jerry Mathers, the only one left from that show. He's, yeah, the Beav. He is, the Beaver is literally 78 years old now.
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2: Spire Motorsports driver Carson Hocevar's popularity has been on the rise this year following his win at the Talladega Super Speedway in April. In the weeks since, Hocevar has represented the sport away from the track at several events, including the Met Gala. Time Magazine has named Hocevar as one of the top 100 most influential people in sports.
6: Yeah, that anything I did in racing, you know, I want to try to have the sport be the most popular it can be. And so it's really cool that, you know, they saw, you know, the win at Talladega and what we're doing right now and wanted to represent, you know, myself and, but, you know, a NASCAR driver.
2: Cup Series team owners Denny Hamlin and Michael Jordan are also part of the list. I'm Kyle Rickey. 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
4: A severe thunderstorm watch continues until 8 p.m. tonight. Slight chance for storms tonight. Otherwise, mainly cloudy skies. Expect lows level off around 55. Northwesterly winds 10 to 15 miles an hour. Slight chance of thunderstorms tomorrow. Highs level off around 73. Sunshine mixed with clouds at times. I'm meteorologist Derek Kite on 104.7 KVIK. Currently, it's 70 degrees.

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1: Second floor, hardware, children's wear, ladies' lingerie. Oh, good morning, Mr. Tyler. Going down?

0: Rare Earth on KBIK 104.7. My name is Joe. Yes, you could win some money in 2 days, sometime on Friday. $104.70 on the line. We give it away every Friday. You need the golden words to win that cash. 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Welcome to Win Med, Dr. Puffer. 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And he provides family medicine care for patients of all ages and serves as a hospitalist caring for inpatients during their hospital stay, too. 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
2: I'm LA Communications meteorologist Derek Height with a severe weather update. A tornado warning has been issued until 5:30 p.m. this evening for Ella McKee County. Tornadic development is a strong possibility with this storm as Doppler radar has indicated tight rotation. For your safety, the best course of action is to quickly get to the lowest level of a sturdy structure. Typically, this would be a basement. If you don't have a basement, get to the lowest level of your home in a small interior room such as a closet or a bathroom. Again, a tornado warning continues until 5:30 p.m. this evening for Ella McKee County. Tornadic development is a strong possibility with this storm as Doppler radar has indicated tight rotation. Bear in mind, this storm also has the potential for pea-sized hail. Stay tuned for additional updates. I'm meteorologist Derek Height.
3: Eleanor Cullum, Amadons, and then BNTB and Shotgun Jane. 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For all the details on Lawler Irish Fest this weekend, go to LawlerIrishFest.com.
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2: A severe thunderstorm watch continues until 8 p.m. tonight. Mainly cloudy skies expected tonight with a slight chance of thunderstorms. Lows level off around 55. Winds out of the northwest 10 to 15 miles an hour. Partly cloudy tomorrow, slight chance for storms. High temperatures reach up to 73. I'm meteorologist Derek Hite on 104.7 KVIK. Right now, 68.

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1: I'm LA Communications Meteorologist Derek Height with a severe weather update. A tornado warning has been issued until 5:30 p.m. this evening for Ala McKee County. A tornado has been spotted on the ground with this storm. Stay tuned for additional updates. I'm Meteorologist Derek Height.
2: The watch earlier on this afternoon. 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With this information update, I'm Darren Swenson.
3: 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Visitation will begin at 9:30 tomorrow morning. Tint Hudak Funeral Home assisting the family of Linus Hudak. Mass of Christian Burial for Dolores Burns will be held at 10:30 Friday morning at Immaculate Conception Catholic Church in Riceville. Visitation is tomorrow evening from 5 to 8 at the church. Tint Hudak Funeral Home assisting the family of Dolores Burns. Mass of Christian Burial for Dorothy Lou Denner, age 97, of New Hampton, will be held Friday morning at 11 at Holy Family Parish in New Hampton. Visitations tomorrow evening from 4 to 7 at Holy Family Gathering Space on Broadway Street, New Hampton. 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Funeral services for Daniel Severson, age 83, of Lansing, will be held at 11 on Friday morning at Immaculate Conception Catholic Church in Lansing. Visitation begins at 9 on Friday morning. Thornburg Rau Funeral Home in Lansing handling arrangements for Daniel Severson. Funeral services for Jolaine Winkie, age 79, of Decorah, will be held at 11 on Friday morning at the Decorah Lutheran Church. Visitation begins at 10 on Friday morning. Helms Funeral Home handling arrangements for Jolaine Winkie. Celebration of Life for Dean Schwarz, age 88, founder of South Bear School in Decorah and a Luther professor, will be held from 1:30 to 4 on Sunday at the Vesterheim Museum in Decorah. Schmelzer Funeral Home in Cresco assisting the family of Dean Schwarz. Funeral services for Norma Trondle, age 79, of Lansing, will be held at 11 on Monday morning at Immaculate Conception Catholic Church in Lansing. Visitation is from 5 until 8 on Sunday at Thornburg Rau Funeral Home in Lansing, who's assisting the family of Norma Trondle.
1: I'm LA Communications Meteorologist Derek Height with a severe weather update. A new tornado warning has been issued until 5:45 p.m. this evening for Ala McKee and Crawford counties. This warning is for a confirmed tornado on the ground. Stay tuned for additional updates. I'm Meteorologist Derek Height.
3: Scott Barnett.
4: Fox News, I'm John Saucier. So many details of a peace deal between the United States and Iran are under wraps. This deal would reportedly make available more than $300 billion to help Iran rebuild from the war. At the G7 summit in France, President Trump now claims that money was Iran's to begin with, and it comes with conditions.
5: They have to behave themselves. If they're not behaving, they get hit again. You know, they'll be hit again, because we can do it very easily.
4: Vice President J.D. Vance appeared to claim this week the money would come from other Gulf nations. The Federal Reserve announcing today, after it wrapped up its two-day meeting, it would be keeping interest rates unchanged, Federal Reserve Chairman Kevin Warsh.
6: Economic activity is expanding at a solid pace, despite elevated uncertainty that owes in part the conflict in the Middle East.
4: 9 of the 19 Federal Reserve policymakers, though, suggest they do expect to raise interest rates later this year. America is listening to Fox News.
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11: Good afternoon from Roger Financial Services. This is a closing market report for Wednesday, June 17th. The Dow Jones Industrial Average was down 507 points today, closing at 51,492. The S&P 500 was down 91 points, closing at 7,420. And the NASDAQ was down 355 points, closing at 26,021. The following are some stocks of local interest. Alliant Energy was down $1.02 a share, closing at $72.82. Donaldson's was down $1.44 a share, closing at $85.35. Marriott was down $4.49 a share, closing at $394.61. Pepsi was down $4.53 a share, closing at $141.59. Stanley Black & Decker was down $2.15 a share, closing at $82.47. UPS was down $4.89 a share, closing at $105.13. And Walmart was down $2.90 a share, closing at $118.13. 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

I'm LA Communications meteorologist Derek Height with a severe weather update. A new tornado warning has been issued until 5:30 p.m. this evening for Ala McKee County. A tornado has been confirmed on the ground with this array of storms. Again, a tornado warning continues until 5:30 p.m. this evening for Ala McKee County. A tornado has been spotted on the ground with this batch of storms. Bear in mind, this storm also has the potential for pea-size hail. Bear in mind, additional severe weather warnings are still in effect elsewhere across our listening area. A tornado warning continues for Ala McKee and Crawford counties until 5:45 p.m. Stay tuned for additional updates. I'm meteorologist Derek Height.

We're looking forward to having two winners at the end of June Dairy Month. 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Now get out and register at Jets Meats and Cafe in Waukon. 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

0: KVIK 104.7. Okay, a couple things in the news here. Well, there's apparently a new product. It's a $13,000 robot toilet that drives itself to your bedside. I don't know what the name of it. They could call it R2-D-Poo, maybe. I don't know. Europeans visiting the U.S. for the World Cup have apparently been getting excited about Waffle House. They've been hearing it on the news over in Europe, maybe not for great reasons. Yeah, they love the big portions. They love the affordable prices and, well, and the entertaining parking lot fights, I guess.
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8: A severe thunderstorm watch continues until 8 p.m. tonight. Lows level off around 55 tonight under mainly cloudy skies with a slight chance of thunderstorms. Northwesterly winds 10 to 15 miles an hour. Sunshine mixed with clouds at times tomorrow. Slight chance for storms. Daytime highs approaching 73. I'm meteorologist Derek Height on 104.7 KVIK. Right now, it's 66 degrees.

0: 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All right. Well, J.D. Vance was on The View yesterday. All right. Yes, there were no survivors.
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Fog Hat on KBIK 104.7. Well, Josh will be saying hi to you and getting you signed up for the Passport to Paradise trip for two that will be given away. Josh will be at Iron Hill Power Sports this Saturday. Iron Hill this Saturday, 11 to 1 with KBIK. Passport to Paradise.

0: 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Friday's your day to win some cash, $104.70. 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
2: 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Fire Department Waterball Fights. 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It's located along State Highway 9. 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Whether you're an investor, farmer, or someone seeking a rural lifestyle close to Decorah schools, healthcare, shopping, and recreation, this is your chance to secure property that offers exceptional flexibility. Open houses will be held June 13th and June 20th from 11 till 3, with additional showings available by appointment. The auction will be held July 8th at the Farm Bureau Building in Decorah. This 73-acre tract south of Highway 9 will be offered in two parcels. The additional 112 acres is available directly across Highway 9 and will be offered in two parcels also. Bid packets are available at Anderson Law Firm, 212 Winnebago Street, Decorah, and must be submitted by July 2nd. Don't miss this opportunity to own rural property just 4 miles west of Decorah. Act promptly.
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8: Slight chance of thunderstorms tonight. Otherwise, mainly cloudy skies. Expect lows level off around 55. Northwesterly winds 10 to 15 miles an hour.
9: Slight chance of thunderstorms tomorrow. High temperatures reach up to 73. Sunshine mixed with clouds at times. Clear skies tomorrow night. Slight chance of thunderstorms. Lows dip down to about 52.
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2: Fox News, I'm Tom Graham. President Trump detailing parts of the so-called Memorandum of Understanding with Iran. It would give Tehran waivers to sell oil and make $300 billion available to help rebuild from the war.
3: President Trump says the U.S. will not be putting up that money.
4: There'll be 15 to 20 years to rebuild what they have right now.
3: The agreement also requires Iran to allow toll-free passage through the Strait of Hormuz.
2: Fox's Jared Halpern there, a convicted New York serial killer, learning his fate today.
5: Decades after killing multiple women on New York's Long Island, 62-year-old Rex Huerman was sentenced to life in prison without parole for his crimes. He admitted to killing eight women, the remains of most of them found between 1993 and 2011. The killings went unsolved until DNA matched from a pizza crust Huerman discarded in a Manhattan trash can led to his arrest in 2023.
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And founding member of Chicago, Walter Perezader, passed away today. 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
10: Slight chance of thunderstorms tonight. Otherwise, mainly cloudy skies. Expect lows level off around 55. Northwesterly winds 10 to 15 miles an hour. Slight chance of thunderstorms tomorrow. High temperatures reach up to 73. Sunshine mixed with clouds at times. Clear skies tomorrow night. Slight chance of thunderstorms. Lows dip down to about 52. I'm meteorologist Derek Kite on 104.7 KVIK. Right now, it's 70 degrees.

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0: 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It's located along State Highway 9. 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Whether you're an investor, farmer, or someone seeking a rural lifestyle close to Decorah schools, healthcare, shopping, and recreation, this is your chance to secure property that offers exceptional flexibility. Open houses will be held June 13th and June 20th from 11 till 3, with additional showings available by appointment. The auction will be held July 8th at the Farm Bureau Building in Decorah. This 73-acre tract south of Highway 9 will be offered in two parcels. The additional 112 acres is available directly across Highway 9 and will be offered in two parcels also. Bid packets are available at Anderson Law Firm, 212 Winnebago Street, Decorah, and must be submitted by July 2nd. Don't miss this opportunity to own rural property just 4 miles west of Decorah. Act promptly.
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0: 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Golden words. 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
8: Slight chance of thunderstorms tonight. Otherwise, mainly cloudy skies. Expect lows level off around 55. Northwesterly winds 10 to 15 miles an hour. Slight chance of thunderstorms tomorrow. High temperatures reach up to 73. Sunshine mixed with clouds at times. Clear skies tomorrow night. Slight chance of thunderstorms. Lows dip down to about 52. I'm meteorologist Derek Kite on 104.7 KVIK. Right now, it's 70 degrees.

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1: This is a Fox News alert. I'm John Zossier. A White House official has told Fox that President Trump has now signed a memorandum of understanding with Iran as U.S. and Iran agreeing to extend a ceasefire for 60 days. Negotiators continue to discuss other issues, including Iran's ballistic missile program.
2: If other countries have them, it's a little bit unfair for them not to have some. A ballistic missile is not the same thing as what we're talking about, what we talked nuclear.
1: The Federal Reserve keeping interest rates steady today as expected. There were some notable changes. The bank released a shorter statement to explain its decision. The new Fed chair, Kevin Warsh, telling reporters he wants to overhaul communications, including the summary of economic projections.
3: I have encouraged my colleagues to continue to do so. I, however, have refrained from offering any projections of my own consistent with my long-held views.
1: This was Warsh's first Fed meeting as chair. America's listening to Fox News.